0: check this. I'm going to get to this caller on the line. If your best friend confesses that she's having an affair, who do you tell? Who do you share that with? Can you share it with your partner?
1: Wow.
0: Hang tight.
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1: Amelia,
0: the question is, if your best friend confesses that she is having an affair, do you tell your spouse, your partner? Is that correct?
2: Yeah, one of my closest friends confessed to me that she's been having an affair, and it's been going on for a few months. And I was stunned by this. I just basically tried to be a good friend and just listen. But where I'm struggling is, you know, this is really hard information to just keep in, right? Yeah. And I tell my husband everything. But my husband is like best friends with her husband.
3: Oh.
2: Yeah, he was one of his groomsmen.
3: Oh, no.
2: And right, I feel like I'm in an impossible situation now where, you know, I hate keeping something this big from my husband. I could really use his advice and support, just sounding board. I wish I didn't know. You know, I wish she didn't even tell me.
0: Of course, but I wish. Doesn't matter.
3: Then tell her you're going to tell your husband. And then she's going to know what's going to happen after that.
0: Yeah, exactly. Give her the heads up. You can't keep this from your husband. It's going to blow up otherwise.
3: I'm really sorry you're going through this. This is a horrible position to be in.
2: Well, thanks for letting me get it off my chest and your advice. I appreciate it.
0: And good luck to you. There's no easy way out of this, Amelia. Sorry about that.
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1: Actually, I had a dream about you last night, which we can talk about later.
0: Please don't move. Hang on.

0: It is Hot 99.5. You are on air. What was the dream you had about me? I forgot to ask you that.
1: Okay, so it was so weird because we were all there.
0: Who?
1: We weren't all of us.
0: Who's
1: like
0: we?
1: All of us here, like our staff, but we weren't here. It wasn't
0: Michaela was there?
1: Yeah, but we were on vacation. Like we weren't in the studio, but we were doing the show somewhere else. And I don't know, we could have been in outer space. I have no idea.
0: Okay.
1: So you were there and you were on the phone with this girl and you were like, Tanya, I'm going to let you talk to my girlfriend and ask her whatever questions you want. And I was like, yes. So I grabbed the phone and I put it on speaker and her name was Tara.
0: Tara? How many R's in Tara's name?
1: And I was asking her like all these questions and she's a Gemini.
0: Oh, wow.
1: And
0: where did I meet Tara?
1: I don't know. I don't know.
0: I heard you. I don't know.
1: But it was like really exciting. Like she was your girlfriend.
0: Except this was a nightmare.
1: No, it was not a nightmare.
0: A dream.
1: I know, but dreams come from something.
0: Oh, Tara. If you were out there listening, Tara.
1: And
0: was
1: Gemini.
0: I wearing my signature suit?
1: No, you were like more chill vibes. We were all kind of in like chill clothes.
0: Gotcha. And what does a Gemini mean to a Capricorn? I'm just curious.
1: Actually, I didn't do that love.
0: Well, you keep saying she's a Gemini. I thought that meant something.
1: I was asking her if, like, when her birthday was. Her birthday was tomorrow. And I was like, oh,
0: fine.
1: You're a Gemini.
0: I like the dream. I like the name. I like the path. I like the optimism. Thank you, Tanya, for that.
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1: The bond between friends often grows stronger through shared experiences, even ones you wish you never had to live through. 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Search Nick Jonas to get the full

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3: All right, let's go. So, Almost Never Fails, that soon after Taylor releases a song, it wiggles right into the countdown. I knew it. I knew you. It's number 5, Taylor Swift.

Well, the success of Midnight Sun, the era, has taught Zara Larsson to trust her instinct and that believing in her vision pays off. What she likes is what she likes, which this project reflects, and she thinks that's exactly why fans like it too. Here's three.

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0: 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I'm looking at the audience. I better see you there.
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1: 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Seacrest with you, Sissany, Tanya, the back room, everybody here, full speed. So if you ask Richard Gere, famous actor, what he thought his son was going to be doing at age 26, he would not have said acting. The iconic actor's son, Homer Gere, is now on the radar after those steamy and viral episodes with Sydney Sweeney in season 3 of Euphoria, but he was previously on a different path studying visual arts and psychology. So his dad, Richard Gere, says about Homer, he was in a different head frame altogether. This started as a fluke with him, just having fun. He showed me what he was doing. I said, "You're really good." He goes on to joke, "This is great for me because I can retire and he can take care of me. I'm very happy for all of that." The Pretty Woman star also teased fans will see Homer next in an upcoming Ryan Murphy project and a film with Oliver Stone.
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1: So this is interesting. How would you like to earn cash for just being you and doing your daily routine, your chores, cleaning out the dishwasher, doing the laundry? People are actually strapping like a GoPro camera onto their forehead to train AI to be able to do what?
2: To be able to be us, essentially, and do all the things that we do in our daily lives, even scrub toilets, wash dishes, water your plants at home, like you were saying, laundry, things like that, making coffee.
1: So how weird to be walking around the gas station or the wherever you got to go with a camera strapped to your head.
2: I think it's more, this was described more as like home chores, but yeah, maybe it is actual everyday life of like getting your gas and things like that. But remember when we were talking about that robot that people could essentially buy in a few years that can learn all these things?
1: It's very expensive now though. Yeah.
2: Well, yes, exactly. But it might be one of those things that in 20 years, it's like a vacuum. Not. Exactly. So each chore they film, in this case, is anywhere from 2 minutes to 15 minutes long. And then that footage gets uploaded to tech companies and they turn it into data. So that our normal chores will become digital lessons for the engineers to teach these machines how to function in real life.
1: How to do it.
2: Yeah.
1: All right. Well, look, if it's going to do all those chores, I am all for it. If you want to be paid to do your chores, just go to ChatGPT and ask them how you do it. And they'll tell you where you can go to get your camera and get paid.
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0: 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Michaela, I didn't even get to her. She got not invited to a wedding. She got an invitation. They said, you're not invited to a wedding.
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1: So let me now bring in Michaela. Someone sent you a non-invite invitation to a wedding?
2: Yes, it was my cousin. And it looked like a wedding invitation. There was a picture of him with his fiance, and it said, "We're sorry, we'd like to invite everyone, but our venue has strict limits on the number of guests invited. Thank you so much for understanding. Check out our wedding website for more details."
3: Well, that's oh my God.
1: You don't get to come, but we want a blender.
2: Right.
3: Yeah, did they link their registry? Please tell me they did not.
2: They absolutely did.
3: Oh!
2: Yep, there was a QR code. Yeah.
1: Technically, honestly, Michaela, I wouldn't really want to go, but I'd want to be invited. You know what I mean?
2: Right.
1: Like, I wouldn't want to have to go to the wedding because it's probably on a weekend you want to be off. But I wouldn't want to not be invited.
3: What's
1: or I wouldn't
3: point?
1: Want to be not invited and asked to give a cocktail shaker.
3: What's the point of sending that invite or that non-invite?
4: So I kind of understand
3: no.
4: it.
1: What's
3: no.
1: What's the point of it? The point is to get the gift
3: no,
1: and the, not have to have the space.
4: The point is to, like, address the elephant in the room that is, like, you are our family, but we only have a limited space, so we're only inviting, you know. But
1: is this a common
3: no.
1: thing? Do people send non-invite
5: I've never heard of this
1: invitations?
5: Ever in my life.
2: I feel like it's a new thing.
1: My question is, do you have to get them something off the registry gift list?
2: I'm not.
3: Wow.
1: Huh?
2: No.
1: Nope.
5: That was quick.
1: See? This drama is not toxic. It's good. All right. That was fast. Yes.
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1: 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Taylor Swift, I Knew It, I Knew You.

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0: 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What's up? 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I'm at La Crystal Rosas. We're trying to put you in the know with the good when it comes to new music. The best in the new music world. Some BTS on the way. That new Madonna and Sabrina song is so good. Tyla and Zara, so much more too. 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
1: On the new hit list, I'm Crystal Rosas. Congrats to Zara Larsson. She is officially an independent artist. She says a lot of record labels have been reaching out to her. We'll see who gets her because she's bringing in those big bucks now. Tyla and Zara Larsson, she did it again.

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1: 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We're at new hit list. I'm at La Crystal Rosas. Her name is Stella Lefty. This one's Boston. Her voice goes crazy. On a train.

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0: 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I love checking in with what you're saying on the talkback. So we got one here.
1: Yo, Crystal, it's Liam. Just wanted to give a birthday shout out to my mom, Eileen. She put me onto this new hit list and I love it.
0: Aw, happy birthday, mommy. Thank you for putting Liam on to the new hit list. More on the way, Justin Bieber, One Republic, Pink Pantherist. So keep it locked.
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1: Let's take it around the room. Make sure everybody's good. It's Tino. I'm feeling fine. Serena, how are you?
2: I'm doing amazing.
1: Love it. Nicasio?
3: I'm good.
1: Matt?
4: I'm fine.
1: All right, so listen. Yeah, you are.
4: Oh,
1: yeah. Yeah. Look, man, we got so much to get to, dude. We'll kick things off with Real Talk, where we keep it real. We talk about our life and let you kind of share your thoughts as well, man, because we're not perfect. We can grow. So today's topic is coming up next, man. Kicking off Tino, Coach Tino Radio. Welcome to the show. Woo.

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0: Gentle parenting. It's one of them things that I just... I mean, I don't have kids, so I know it's tough to take my opinion for anything, but I just don't feel like gentle parenting does anything. Like, I feel like there needs to be some type of, in life for whatever it is, they're just, you need to know there's a consequence. Yeah. Our producer, Matt, has felt the opposite of this since I've known him.
2: Forever, yeah.
0: But as of late, that mind's been turning. What's going on?
2: It's weird because, you know, my wife and I, we always try to be gentle parents. We took parenting classes about it, like all about it. Don't spank. Use gentle timeouts, gentle words. Don't scream at your kids. But man, and it's all started because I saw this Instagram video of like just a bunch of clips of moms asking their kids to do something politely and nicely. And the kids don't do it until they scream at them. It was like over and over. Charlie, don't get in the fridge. Don't get in the fridge. Don't get in the fridge. And then he closes the fridge. Ah. And yeah. The only time the kid reacts and does what they want is when they scream at him, yeah. You know, or when they're getting berated. And I've kind of realized the same thing with my kids. My kids have turned out to be little a-holes, not listening to us until we actually scream at them and take away their whole life. Like ground them for a month or something. And even like I've gotten to the point where I really want to spank my kids.
3: My son's 4 years old right now, but he still doesn't know. And so he's just throwing out the words that he just hears. Mm-hmm. And like the other day, like I made him mad and he turns around, "You little freaky." But I know what he meant to say. Like, but it's just funny because I feel like I have to spank him and do whatever I have to do now before he gets to where Matt's kids are at now.
2: But I mean, my kids are good kids. They're just a little.
0: Yeah, the only one you could really spank now would be the youngest because the other one's 30. You're not spanking a 13-year-old or an 11-year-old.
3: Yeah, you are.
2: I still don't want to actually spank him because when I do, I feel the like immediate guilt and I feel terrible. And it's because, you know, when they do something, I'm seeing red, right? Like I'm just emotional and I don't let myself calm down to have a conversation. But it just drives me crazy when they fight.
0: So our listener, Crystal, 1,000% believes gentle parenting is the wrong move, and she will explain her reasoning next.

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2: Okay, so before I break this down, I just want to get your thoughts on it. Rapper Young Jeezy said he thinks men should take themselves on dates. What are your thoughts when you hear that, Matt?
3: I think it's great. I think self-care is very important. I do that to myself all the time.
2: Nicasio's laughing. You're not a fan of this?
4: I just do, but I don't know. I feel like me taking myself on a date and then Matt is just different.
2: There's another way to word it too, right? Like, I don't know if it's dating yourself, but that is what Jeezy said. He said that he is dating himself and he believes every man should learn how to enjoy his own company. He said that the practice is not about being lonely. It's about self-reflection, discipline, personal growth, and taking time to check in with yourself without distractions. I get this. Like, especially like if you're always hanging out with people or you got a big entourage and stuff like that.
3: Yeah.
2: You got to know how to disconnect. I love alone time. That's part of the reason I love traveling. Like, I love going to the airport on my own, having a little lunch by myself, checking into the hotel. It feels good. Like, I don't feel weird. Ever.
4: It's because you don't have to report to anyone. You don't have to. You're on your own time.
2: I agree.
4: You get up, you know, you get up from that table. You can stay at that table as long as you
2: want.
4: It's
2: weird. When I first was going through the divorce, it felt a little weird because I spent most of my time with, you know, my wife.
3: Yeah, yeah.
2: And so once I started to kind of get comfortable with the idea, I realized I was like, oh, this is kind of nice. I come home and I got to check in.
3: No arguing.
2: I can go do whatever I want. I can sleep in a living room.
3: Yeah.
2: I can,
3: no toxicity.
4: You can scroll and click on any page
2: while
4: and be cool.
2: Watching TV and that work. Yeah. I don't know. It's just, there's a sense of freedom that I think, here's the thing. I'm a relationship guy. I love being in a relationship, but I do agree with Jeezy on the fact that you got to know how to be good with you.
3: Yes.
2: Before you can be good with somebody else.
3: Yes.
2: You can't depend on somebody else. So you got to be comfortable in your own skin.
4: Yeah, for sure.
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0: I'm super excited, man. We have a special guest checking in right now. Two special guests, actually. We played new single from Bailey Littrell a little earlier inside Tea Time. And he's actually the son of Brian Littrell, lead singer for the Backstreet Boys. And they're both checking in right now at Tino Coach Tino Radio. What's up, fellas? How we feeling?
2: What's going on?
3: Bro, before we talk business or any of that, I'm low-key jealous. Bailey, I saw you went to the Wiener Circle out in Chicago.
4: Yes.
3: And they treated you like shit, man.
4: Man, my hands were sweating right before I walked in. I was scared. I knew what I came to do.
0: If you guys have never heard of this restaurant, basically you go in and place your order, and the whole theme is they treat you like shit. Like they cuss at you, and like they were making fun of Bailey's mustache, and in every way, like it's almost like they want to push you to fight.
5: Yeah,
0: it's so nuts. I mean, the fact you even went, bro. Salute to you.
4: It's like brutal. Everybody, oh man, everybody was getting roasted.
3: Before we talk the single and work and everything like that, how is life, man? How are you guys doing?
2: Pretty good, busy, but good.
4: Yeah,
2: right.
4: It's insane. We got to we get to do things like this together, and it's super fun. And then you're traveling the world doing your thing, and
2: You know, what an opportunity to get to do this together, because it's. You know, I get to pass the torch. I feel like Mr. Miyagi, and he's Daniel's son. It's like, follow my lead a little bit. You know, my dad never, he didn't have the knowledge of the music business to share or help me. So this is a blessing, man. He's got a great God-given talent, and it shows, and you can hear it. It's actually really, really good. So it's not, it's not a fluff piece. I'm not blowing smoke up your butt. You're really good and talented. So, we're ready for the world.
3: It's so interesting because I'm 39. So obviously I grew up with Backstreet. I mean, you guys were literally like a part of my childhood. And I remember seeing, videos of Bailey on stage from back then. Bailey, do you remember something? I don't remember a ton of my childhood, which is kind of weird to think about. Do you remember those moments, Bailey?
4: I do remember a lot of them, but I would say there's two, big core memories of getting up there at, 5 or 6 years old and introducing them and taking my cousin Mason out on stage with his little wagon.
2: Kevin's son, Mason. Yeah.
4: And it's stuff like that are kind of the core memories in front of your family and friends. And then you think from, being that young all the way till now, it's just kind of like when people say, how did you know you wanted to do this? It's kind of like, well, that's my first memory. Honestly, is getting up there and doing stuff like that and just thinking, okay, how do we get there ourselves? Like, how do we do this?
0: I mean, it's like Brian said, to have the opportunity to pass a torch down to your kid, and he's seen what you've done, and now you get to watch him do his thing. It's just, I think it's dope, man.
5: Beautiful thing.
0: If you're just tuning in, we have Brian Littrell of the Backstreet Boys and his son Bailey Littrell. Bailey has a new song that is out now. It's called So Be It, and we're talking all about it next.

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0: If you're just tuning in, welcome to Tino Cochino Radio. We have got special guest Brian Littrell of the Backstreet Boys and his son, Bailey Littrell, who has a new song that he's very excited about, man. I want to play a clip of it for you real quick. It's called So

0: We had Jason Derulo in the studio a week or so ago, and he was premiering his new song with us. And I was telling him, bro, like, radio needs that. We need these feel-good summer songs. And I feel like you kind of hit the nail on the head with it, man. It's got that summer vibe, bro. It's kind of what, you know, we need right now to feel good.
1: Oh, dude, thank you so much. And that's
2: what we've been talking about.
1: Yeah. they heard it, and, you know, we were in the studio, and we're working, and everyone's like, this is tropical. Like, this is the summer song.
0: Brian, I wanted to quickly shout you guys out for the tour or for the residency at The Sphere. I mean, bro, it, legit one of the best shows I've ever seen in my life.
2: Dude, when did you come?
3: The first night.
2: Really?
3: Man. The whole night was cool. It was the first night. I remember we were at Tao having dinner, and the DJ started doing a Backstreet set, and everybody was there having dinner before. And, bro, you would have thought it was a day party and the restaurant. It was just nuts. The energy was crazy. And then just everything about it, man. It's such a well put together show. And even on, bro, when you, I'm a grown ass man, Brian, but when you guys did It's Gotta Be You and it all breaks down and you hit that note, I almost shed a goddamn tear, man. It was such a moment, bro. I felt like everybody was just like, we're here. He's doing it. We're on. It was so cool, man. Yeah.
2: You're talking about that bridge. And you know, I can't see the world. I want you to see you. Yeah.
0: Bro, Brian, Bailey, thank you guys so much for taking the time to check in today. Mm-hmm. And the new single, man, So Be It. Just congrats on it, man.
1: Thank you so much, dude. Seriously, thank you for taking the time.
2: Let me just say thank you, guys, because we talk about this with Bailey all the time. This is the old school approach of radio, making relationships and building, you know, building a career. And this is what Bailey's doing. He has been doing that for quite some time. But now with the new genre of music, it's like, welcome to the world. And I just want to say thank you guys for your support. It goes a long, long way. And hopefully we can hook up in Vegas. That'd be awesome.
4: Coming up next.
0: 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Rapper Young Jeezy takes himself on dates, and he thinks every man should do it too. Okay. I agree. I've been doing this. I pamper myself. We'll talk all about it next.
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0: 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I love doing this because it's our chance to help you out if you got something going on in your life. Today, no different. Matt, mm-hmm. who reached out and what's the situation?
1: Chantrell is not okay with her new man's requirements to make the relationship official.
0: Oh, damn. Mm. We're going to read the DM that Chantrell sent next. 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
0: All right, so Chantrell reached out because she is not okay with her man's requirements to make their relationship official. All right, so pay attention. I'm going to read you the DM that she sent, and then we'll discuss it. She said, listen, I've been dating this guy for about a month, and we're pretty much exclusively seeing each other, and everything's been amazing. We had to talk the other day about becoming officially boyfriend and girlfriend.
2: Oh, dang.
0: He said he doesn't want to make anything official until his friends give me the quote-unquote stamp of approval. I haven't met them yet, but I really don't see what they have to do with our relationship. We kind of got into a fight about it, and he stood his ground. He stood on business. She said that he wants to set up something where they can all go hang out so his friends can catch a vibe and feel her out. She said, I don't want to go anywhere and feel like I'm being judged. Who wants that? And honestly, I think the only thing that matters is how I treat him and vice versa.
3: Boom.
0: That's what you agree with, Matt?
3: Yeah, I agree with her. Run for the hills. I mean, give him one more last chance to back down on this request, and if he doesn't, then you're out.
0: Just in the relationship?
3: Yeah, I think so.
0: Nicasio?
2: Yeah, that's crazy. Matt sounds crazy. I think the guy is doing what he's supposed to do. And I feel like I look at his friends as a lawyer. This is a business transaction he's about to get in. Mm. So he needs to know that she's, you know, head over heels for him, that, you know, she's not trying to scam him out of his money. I just feel like the friends have a better perspective, outside perspective.
0: Let's get a female perspective. Brenda's on the line. We'll see what she thinks next.
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0: If you're just tuning in, let me get you caught up. Chantrell reached out and she's feeling some type of way because her guy that she's been dating for just a month, you know, she's ready to be exclusive with him. I mean, they've been seeing each other. Things have been good. But they had to talk about becoming official. And he's like, well, we can't make anything official until you meet my friends. And they give you the stamp of approval.
2: Whack.
0: So Nicasio thinks this is a win because your friends should definitely approve of who you date. Matt says you should run for the hills and just don't even look back. Mm-hmm. This should be done. Let's talk to Brenda. What do you think?
3: Run. It doesn't matter what his friends think. As long as he's happy, I think he's in love with his friends.
0: I see it from both. I understand that he wants his friends to give their stamp of approval, mm-hmm. but that comes way later. And even if they don't like her, it's still your relationship. You got to do what you feel is right for you, not based on their feelings.
3: 100%.
4: I agree with the guy.
0: Of course.
4: The friends might be seeing a red flag that the guy doesn't see because the guy's so in love right now, it's a little foggy.
0: Here's what's annoying about that. I want to jump in. Nicasio's saying that the friend's opinion matters because they're going to see the red flags and tell him. When I was going through my relationship, my marriage, Nicasio apparently did not like my wife. I did not like the relationship, and he thought it was bad for me, but never once told me in the entire time that we were married.
3: But he's not dating her, so even if he would have told you, does it mean you would have listened to him?
4: Exactly.
0: No, you're right. I wouldn't, but that's but that's the point. What he's saying right now doesn't hold any weight because he believes that. He believes that the friend's opinion matters, but even if they say whatever, the guy's still going to do what he's going to do anyway. So it's like, I don't know. Now I confuse myself. Damn it.
3: I don't think it matters. Usually they'll stay quiet. And then when it gets bad, he will say something like Nicasio did.
0: Exactly.
3: But I think she should either run if he's too in love with his friend.
0: Brenda, thank you so much for the call. I appreciate your thoughts. We got celebrity gossip tea time coming up next. Mm-hmm. And today, Nicasio has been just completely dialed in and in love with Adrian Broner's live streams. He shows me every single day a clip from something. And they're funny. They're funny.
2: Yeah.
0: But I don't know if you saw this clip where Adrian Broner's like main girl told him that he smells.
4: Yeah, the white girl.
0: That is wild, bro.
4: Well,
0: if your partner told you that you smelled, how would you process that? We'll talk about it next in tea time.

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0: Tea time, celebrity gossip. This isn't really gossip, but it's a clip that's going viral. When I saw it, I was just like, bro, how would I react if this happened to me? So, boxer Adrian Broner, more famous now than ever. And it's so funny because he's not even boxing. He's
2: gained I didn't even know he was a boxer originally.
0: That's crazy, man.
3: That's insane.
0: He was a beast when he was. Yeah. I mean, he's got a fight coming up, right?
3: Yeah, he's got to get. He said he's got to get. He's going to get in shape by accident.
0: Round is a shape.
2: Yeah.
0: But no. So, or a circle. Round, circle.
4: That's a shape.
0: Yeah, whatever. Okay, so Adrian Broner, as of late, has been going viral for all of his Kick moments. Mm-hmm. Basically, he's a streamer now on Kick, and you just log on and watch him live his life. Mm-hmm. I guess he's got a few different girlfriends, but his main girl just told him that he smells.
5: My That's what I'm trying to tell you.
0: If your partner, Nicasio, be real, told you that you smelled, because, I mean, yes, it's low-key offensive, but it's your fault.
3: Yeah.
0: And she's keeping it, you know, a bow wow. Would you feel some type of way that she was honest with you and told you you don't smell good?
3: Like, down there, probably not. I'd probably get in defense mode. I'm like, you smell like shit too, bitch. Like, or something like that. Or something crazy. Like, God. But then this is
2: I can see that.
3: It's just like, but stuff too. Let's be honest here. It does. It's not supposed to smell good down there. I mean, that's, you know, that's where you sweat, you know, you're... It's not aired out every day, so it's going to have a little stench.
2: But it's not supposed to smell bad. That could be like a medical problem. I told my wife, my wife eats, whenever she eats garlic, she tries to stay away from it. When she does eat it, she like comes out of her pores and she stinks. And she got in bed.
0: Out of her what?
2: Out of her pores. Her pores under skin. Yeah. So she got in bed the other night. I was like, oh my God, did you eat garlic? I was like, yeah, I'm sorry. I was like, oh my God, I had to go leave the room.
3: I mean, would that turn you off, Tino? Like, would you be like, oh, I'm out of here, man?
0: I don't want to smell her sweat like garlic. That'd be pretty gross.
2: Yeah.
0: I don't want to say a germaphobe, but I'm definitely like if I feel dirty, I'll go shower. I don't care what time of day.
3: Yeah.
0: Like, even right now, as we talk about it, I feel kind of gross.
2: Yeah.
0: I'm like, I need to shower immediately. Mm-hmm. I don't like that feeling of being gross. So I try to not smell.
3: Like, Adrian Broner, he's probably hooked up with this girl like after the club or after like a long day. And so she's not getting him right out the shower.
2: Or a sparring match.
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0: Marriage cheat codes that this guy knew at 53, or I guess he knows now at 53, that he wished he knew at 33. Let's have Serena share them with us next.

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1: It's hot.
2: 99.5.
1: All right, so this dude posted up some marriage cheat codes that he wish he knew at 50. Oh, excuse me. I'm saying this all wrong. Codes he now knows at 53 that he wishes he knew at 33. Serena has them. What were they?
2: Love is never enough to make a relationship work.
1: That's true.
2: Strong couples are master communicators. Weak couples rarely or never upgrade their communication skills.
1: I think that's true for more than just relationships. I think strong business people have good communication skills. I think anything that you want to be successful at, you have to be a good communicator.
2: Mm-hmm. And you have to like learn those things. Like not everybody has those. So yeah, like work on it.
1: Exactly. Next.
2: Marriage can get very hard at times. Stop complaining. Stop blaming. Get help and get to work.
1: Nicasio does not believe in that.
3: Say that again.
1: Oh, you weren't listening. It's about marriage. He turned down. This is his job.
3: The only thing he has to do.
1: All he has to do is listen.
3: I'm sure. I'm sure a listener didn't hear it the first time. Say it again.
1: What? They're not getting paid.
3: Neither am I.
1: What's the next one?
2: All couples struggle at times, but great couples turn every struggle and challenge into strengthening their foundation.
3: Yeah. But if you can't fix it at home and you need like a mediator or someone to fix it for you, you're already lost. You're
2: done. No, I feel like this is great for people to hear because a lot of times I think couples compare their relationship to what they see online. But it's a reminder. Everybody's struggling. They probably just aren't posting it.
1: Exactly.
3: Well, fix it at home.
1: Oh, I guarantee you. Nicasio, his everything at home is probably miserable.
3: It gets fixed. Like we don't need a broadcast on social media, and we don't need to go grab someone to fix it for us. Like, that's just me.
1: That's why you guys just went to Disney World. You did something bad, and that was you trying to make it up. For sure.
4: Just throw money at it.
1: Give me one more.
2: Stop seeing conflict as a problem. Embrace it. Learn how to repair, and your foundation will get stronger.
1: See, Serena? So when we correct you on certain words that you might mispronounce, don't see it as conflict. See that as you growing and getting stronger.
2: Okay.
1: We made progress. This was good. We did it. Go to Disney World.
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1: Woo, ladies and gentlemen, yes, yes, yes, the time has arrived.
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1: It's much more than any War of Roses. It's not a tussle of the tulips.
2: Oh, my God.
1: It's
2: good.
1: A battle of the Rosa. Tussle of the Tulips is good. We might do a spinoff of that. It's coming up next. 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
2: 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Hola, Cristela.
3: Hola.
2: So, why are we calling your man Vicente today?
3: Listen, I'm not crazy, but something is off.
2: Hi, that's how every novella starts.
4: Oh,
2: continue.
3: Vicente has been acting different. He's going to the gym, he bought new cologne, and he even shaved his chest.
2: Oi, not the chest shave.
4: Austin Powers?
3: Exactly. He's 34 years old. He's never shaved his chest in his life.
2: That's suspiciously moisturized, Geno.
3: And he changed his own password.
2: From what to what?
3: It used to be my birthday, but now it's just four random numbers.
2: Four random numbers? That's cheating math. Okay, so listen, this is what we're going to do. We're going to call Vicente and tell him he won a free couple tattoo giveaway.
4: Ooh.
2: And basically, if he doesn't choose you to get a matching tattoo, then we're going to know he's the cheating piece of shit you claim he is, okay?
3: Okay.
2: Nobody cheats calmly when permanent ink is involved. We're calling Vicente next on Battle of the Rosas.

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0: Welcome back to Battle of the Rosas. Hi. It's Tino Cochino Radio, and we have Cristela on the line. Are you there, Cristela?
2: I am here.
0: Okay, so we're going to call your boyfriend, Vicente, who apparently has been acting different. Not only did he start going to the gym, buying new colognes, shaving his chest, but he's also changed his phone password from your birthday to four random numbers, no?
2: That is correct.
0: We're going to call Vicente, and we're going to tell him that he won a free tattoo for matching partner vibes. And we're going to see if he picks you or some other Jaina. Sound good?
2: Sounds good.
0: Let's call Vicente.
3: Hola.
0: Hey, Vicente. This is Dino from the radio. You actually just entered a free contest and won a free matching tattoo session for you and your partner. Two small symbolic tattoos fully paid for. Clean needles and minimal regret.
3: Orale.
0: All we need is the name of the person you'd like to get the matching tattoo with.
3: Put down Andrea.
2: Andrea?
3: Cristela?
0: Hey! Vicente, Andrea who?
3: Andrea from the gym.
2: You're getting matching tattoos with your trainer?
3: No, wait. I thought this was a fitness sponsorship.
2: You must really think I'm stupid.
3: I mean, just a little.
0: Hey!
3: I didn't think you'd want a tattoo.
2: That doesn't mean you'll find a replacement.
3: It's not like that. Andrea just motivates me.
2: With kissy face emojis?
3: Cristela, listen.
2: No, I'm done. And don't worry, you won't have to change your password anymore because you're single.
3: No!
0: Vicente just went from matching tattoos to matching custody schedules. And that's why you don't test permanent ink with temporary feelings. What do you think, compa? You got one?
4: Love is like working out. If you're not committed, it's not going to work out.
0: I feel, man. Remember, stretch before leg day. And, and think before you, Andrea. This has been Battle of the Rosas. Listen, man, coming up next on Tino Cochino Radio.
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0: I saw this I saw this online, and it's going viral. People don't, like, they agree and they don't agree with what she's saying. It's basically things I did while married that I'll never do again. This woman shared. Wow. We'll share it with you next and see what you think.

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2: There's a woman that is going viral for revealing the things she did while married that she will never do again.
3: Oh.
2: So let's listen together and have a conversation about it.
4: Things I did in my marriage that I will never be doing again. Pay for half of my engagement ring. Took it very lightheartedly when he told me on our honeymoon that he wanted to become a police officer. And the reason he didn't tell me before is because he thought I would leave him if he told me before we were married. Being okay with being the breadwinner. Getting my first and only STD in my first year of marriage. And then blaming myself because I couldn't wrap my mind around him cheating, saying that maybe I got it years before him and it lied dormant in my body until now.
2: All right, so let's go to the comments. That's so Monica said she is actually a red flag herself. All About Nay said, I don't know, girl. Some things you just got to keep in the vault. Beautiful Surprise said, girl, the story that would have stopped me was at the engagement ring. There's no way you should be paying for half of your ring. That is wild. Mm-hmm. And then Mirror 8687 said, who asked for this information? Who are you? Serena, what are your thoughts after hearing it?
1: She did overshare a little bit, but no, I agree with all of that. You shouldn't be paying for half of your engagement ring because this is something that he should be doing on his own. So you should have no idea, because if you're being proposed to, it should be a surprise.
3: Hold on, but isn't a marriage 50-50?
1: And you're going to buy his ring.
3: Chances are she's not buying it. He's going to buy his own ring. It's going to come out of the same account, right, Matt?
5: I mean, if you're already married.
1: You're not married yet, dummy.
0: I do wish that the same rule apply for the rings. That it's supposed to be like three times your... What is
5: salary.
0: It? Yeah.
5: Three times your monthly take home.
0: I wish the girls did that for the guy, too. Yeah, like for the guy, it's just a band.
1: I think it just depends, though, because my husband, when we were looking for rings, he's like, I want a carrot, too. But then when he was trying them on, he's like, oh, no. Like, this is too fancy for me.
0: What about the STD thing?
1: Oh, I'm like...
0: Because it probably could lay dormant, right?
5: I looked it up. Certain things like syphilis can stay in your body 20 to 30 years before you know.
3: That's crazy.
5: Hi!
1: I don't know. I think based on the other red flags that he probably cheated on her and gave her this. Because also the police officer
3: crazy
1: one.
3: Assumption.
1: I think if you're going to be in a relationship that you should be able to discuss, like, this is what I want to do. Like, in that part, he's trying to trap her.
5: Yeah.
0: Yeah, I agree with you. I mean, while we're talking about control in a positive way, there are seven, I guess, weird ways that you can control your body. And we'll share them with you next.

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0: This is kind of random, but I'll share them with you. We'll see what you think. 7 weird ways to control your body. It's Tino Cochino Radio. Number one, if you can't sleep, it says for you to blink rapidly for 1 minute. I've never heard of that.
1: You look all like weird. Mikey's told me this before.
0: My business partner?
1: Yes.
0: That's weird, bro. Like, you imagine you just turn around and look at your partner. Like, I want to see what they look like resting. And you're just, yeah.
2: I'm doing it right now. It's very exhausting.
0: I mean, that's the point, right?
2: I guess.
0: If you have high anxiety, it says you should place your hand over your heart and take slow, deep breaths.
1: I could see that. Like, trying to ground yourself almost.
0: I feel like I've done that before. When I get anxious, yeah. I'm like...
3: My girl did this to me one time. I was like, what are you doing? She was like, well, you're having an anxiety attack. And it worked.
2: Cool story.
0: Thanks, man. If you are feeling lazy... You should brush your teeth with your left hand because confusion will wake up your brain.
3: Oh, that's a good one.
2: Yeah, but then you end up stabbing yourself in the gums by accident. Yeah, maybe. I've done that. Hurts.
3: And also, if you're falling asleep on the road, they say to stick your hand out. Like, if you're going fast, stick your hand out the window because the fingertips will wake you up. Like, the air hitting it.
0: Oh, really?
3: Mm. Look it up.
1: And then you lose a hand.
0: Yeah, some old school guy comes from
2: just my mind driving the other way.
3: Then you really wake up.
0: If you have a stuffy nose... It says you can put ice on the roof of your mouth.
3: Ooh, that'll give you a...
1: Brain freeze?
3: Yeah.
0: This is random. If you're nervous, pinch your nose and you'll calm down.
1: Hmm. Imagine just being in public,
3: like a weirdo.
0: This is kind of wild. It says low energy. I mean, not wild. I feel like we all do this. Or maybe it's just me. I don't know. Low energy for you to splash cold water on your face. I do that.
3: Well, yeah, that's common. Yeah, that's common. I also heard that if you're like feeling lazy, shake your nuts.
0: Huh?
3: Up and down. You shake them up and down.
2: What is Serena supposed
3: motivated.
2: To do? What is Serena supposed to do when she's lazy?
1: I'm never lazy, Matt.
0: Coming up next. Men who avoid serious relationships from the ages 20 to 30 increase this by 48%. And it's the clearest thing ever. Like, as soon as I tell you, you're going to be like, oh, duh. We'll share it with you next.
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19: I used to feel so guilty handing over the tablet just to get things done.
20: We all do. But honestly, I switched to Lingo Kids. The guilt is gone and the kids are obsessed.
19: Really? Do they actually like it?
20: Oh, they love it. It's all games, music, lessons, and stories. They think they're just playing, but I know they're safe from weird ads and junk.
21: Mom, look! I'm flying into space!
20: See? They're happy. 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

0: Hey, are you smarter than Nicasio?
1: Let's go.
0: This is your chance to win. So listen carefully. This is the question today.
1: Which celebrity was in a traumatic car accident where she went through the front windshield and suffered a severe concussion? Is it A, Cardi B, B, Khloe Kardashian, or C, Rosie O'Donnell?
0: We have Juanisha on the line, ready to play. So let's do it. Next, baby.

0: It's hot.
1: 99.5.
0: Are you smarter than Nicasio? It's game time. It's play. Mm-hmm. Hello, hello. Who is this?
2: Juanisha.
0: Juanisha, how you doing today?
2: I'm good. On my way to work.
0: Ooh, there you go. I like the energy, positive vibes. Yeah. Mm-hmm. Nicasio is going to hit you with a question. He will give you 3 multiple choice answers. You pick that right one. We're going to get you hooked up. Cool?
2: Cool.
3: Which celebrity was in a traumatic car accident where she went through the front windshield and suffered a severe concussion? Is it A, Cardi B, B, Khloe Kardashian, or C, Rosie O'Donnell?
2: Oh, man. Rosie O'Donnell?
3: No.
0: Why you say her? Why'd you throw her in there? Like, I thought that's who it was, too. I was like, because why would... She hasn't been in the news for anything lately.
2: Yeah, I just had to get her out the way.
0: All right, so your options are A or B, and A is who?
3: Cardi B, and then B is Khloe Kardashian.
2: Let's go with Cardi.
3: No, it's not Cardi.
0: It was Khloe Kardashian?
3: Khloe Kardashian.
0: Damn, that's scary. I never heard about that. That must have been like before the fame, right?
3: Oh, yeah. When she was a kid, yeah.
0: That's super scary. Well, we'll hook you up anyway. It's 2026. Everyone gets a participation trophy, you know?
1: Yeah. Yay.
2: That's kind of cool.
0: Let me pass you to Matt, and he'll get your info, okay?
2: All right, thank you.
0: All right, so there is something, I guess, that ladies, you can do to calm yourself, reduce stress, and even strengthen your heart. Serena's going to share with you next on Tino Cochino Radio.
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0: Friendly reminder, my Love Bomb comedy tour is in full effect this weekend, South Texas, man. We've got Thursday, Corpus Christi at House of Rock. Tickets are going, so get those now. Also, Friday in McAllen and Cena El Rey. So TinoCochino.com, get your tickets before they're gone. I can't wait to see you. We're adding more dates too, so we'll be all over the country. Before we get out of here today, kind of random, but Serena, how long do you think you should wait before you move in with a guy?
1: A year.
0: How long did you date your husband Paul before you guys moved in?
1: About 3 years.
2: Ooh.
0: Oh wow,
2: there you go.
0: Okay, so why do you think a year now? You think you waited too long?
1: No, I guess it just depends on your age. So I'm thinking I was 23, so then like 26 is when I moved in. So I just like to, it's like, yeah.
2: Age matters too, yeah.
3: You should move in with a man when both of you know that your sleep is going to get better with that person around than if they weren't around. Here's what I mean. Sleep is the number one contributor to health, the number one contributor to recovery. And if it's the number one contributor to your recovery and your health and your mental well-being, it's the number one contributor in that realm to your happiness, which means you should be set up to have an amazing sleep environment. For me, for example, if I had to sleep in the same bed as my girlfriend every single night for the next month, I would be dreading it. But if you said I have a bedroom down the hall that I can sleep by myself in, call it probably three nights a week, I would be ecstatic and I would want her to move in with me. I get that the honeymoon phase is fantastic and it's exciting, it's super fun, but at some point you guys are gonna have to have this foundation of like the big three in life, which is diet, sleep, and exercise.
1: I mean, to an extent, but at the same time, like you're not gonna know how the person sleeps, I guess, until like you live with them or like how consistent it is.
4: You've always said in here that you never get any sleep with your husband. Like he's always kicking you, he's always doing all kinds of things.
2: Oh, flopping around the bed, yeah.
1: Yeah, so, I mean, no, I do sleep. So he's a snorer, but, like, that doesn't bother me. It's definitely when he moves. Yeah, because he, like, jumps in the bed, and then I get mad, and I wake him up. I'm like, why can't you just roll over nicely?
0: Why do you dream? What are you? Stupid man.
5: I flip around in the bed, too. Do you guys do that? Is that a man thing?
2: Well, you're small.
0: I just turn a lot.
5: Oh, okay.
0: You said he's small?
4: They can't feel the bed.
0: It's like a goldfish when they fall out of the tank, and it's like.
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2: Tyra Banks is a name I feel like you haven't heard in a long time. At one point in the world, one of the biggest supermodels. Killing it, right? And the last time I heard her name was this like Netflix documentary that I heard just completely bashed her. And now she's suing Netflix, correct? Oh,
1: yes. So the documentary is called Inside America's Next Top Model. And it just showed behind the scenes stuff where a girl was sexually assaulted and just kind of like the afterlife of it. And it did not make Tyra look good at all. And I remember thinking, like, why would she even do this, you know, documentary? Well, she's saying that the editing made it look like she was avoiding questions about contestants, you know, like problems. Mm-hmm. And she said there was a 3-hour interview and they pieced it together to make it look like she took no accountability when she said that she was. And now her, I guess, ice cream shop in Australia is being review bombed. Mm-hmm. And she's just getting a lot of hate since then.
3: That's what she's been doing, Tino, running an ice cream shop in Australia.
4: So since it hasn't been getting any business now, this is why?
1: Well, she did get a lot of backlash because I'm telling you, it made her look bad. Like, I was shocked too. So if she's saying she did take accountability, then yeah, they should have included that because it made her look like a monster, honestly.
2: Oh. I feel like that's why a lot of people just want to get out of being famous, right? Because especially now, like the scrutiny of it all.
3: Yeah.
2: Rapper Latto says that her life is her life and she isn't going to waste time trying to prove it to people that don't matter. Maybe that's the same energy Tyra needs to have right now. Exactly. I don't know. Mm-hmm. We'll talk more about it next.

0: about?
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2: DC's number one hit music station.
1: Rapper Latto says that her life is her life and that she's not going to waste time trying to prove it to people that don't matter. That's the energy we need in 2026. Let's listen.
3: It's going to be what it is. If it's not this thing today, it's going to be something else tomorrow. So it's like, you look at it like, okay, either I'm going to spend the rest of my life like arguing with a whole bunch of strangers, like literally non-factors to my real life, trying to prove something to them, or I can live my life that brings me genuine joy and I don't have to prove that I'm happy or that I'm at peace to a bunch of non-factors. It's like, I'm gonna go blue in the face trying to prove something to y'all. And as soon as I lock my phone, y'all don't even exist anymore. So it's like, I just kind of gave up on the idea of trying to prove something to some people that don't matter to me.
1: That's a win, especially being so young, man. Yeah. It's a great perspective to have.
2: Well, too, because I know a lot of people were like coming for her when she announced that she was pregnant, because we're assuming it's 21 Savage. I think it's clear now, but he is married. So people were like, oh, she's happy to be with a married man. But there's pictures of her with his, I guess, like wife. And she's at their baby shower. They look like genuine friends. So it's like, we don't know the real story of like,
1: he's married.
2: Yeah, so I don't know, like, but I don't know if, like, they're actually...
1: I didn't know nothing about that.
2: But I don't know if they're still, like, I mean, I don't know if they're, like, separated, if there's, like, legal reasons why they haven't got married, but yeah, he's married, but the wife is at the baby shower and all that.
1: Let's be clear. If, maybe this is it, if that really is his quote-unquote wife, maybe that was just a really close friend and she did it so he can get papers, because you know he's not from here.
2: Yeah, like, that's what I was thinking, like, we don't know the situation.
1: For real, I bet you that's what it is.
4: No, I know, Matt's so confused that he's not from here.
5: Oh. I didn't know that.
1: Matt doesn't even know who Latto is. He's like, I played the lottery. I played that.
5: She's very mature, though.
1: When do you think a woman should move in with a man, Serena?
2: Ooh, I would say at least a year.
1: We'll talk about it next.
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0: We only got two more songs to get to, man. You just heard number three tonight. It's the iHeartRadio Top 5 Countdown. If you want to vote, you know what I'm saying? If you maybe heard your song, but it's not like at the top spot, obviously, we can vote that thing up simply by you streaming us on the iHeartRadio app. Hit a thumbs up every time you hear your favorite song. Then we'll tally them up and count them down. So like I said, top two is 10 minutes away on Tino Cochino Radio. Hang out.
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0: Oh, let's do it. Hey. Time has arrived. You just heard number two. It's the iHeartRadio Top 5 Countdown. But tonight, right here, right now, the number one biggest song in the city, voted by you via the iHeartRadio app. Let's get into it, man. 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
0: I'm super excited, man. We have a special guest checking in right now. Two special guests, actually. We played new single from Bailey Littrell a little earlier inside Tea Time. And he's actually the son of Brian Littrell, lead singer for the Backstreet Boys. And they're both checking in right now at Tino Coach Tino Radio. What's up, fellas? How we feeling?
2: What's going on?
3: Bro, before we talk business or any of that, I'm low-key jealous. Bailey, I saw you went to the Wiener Circle out in Chicago.
4: Yeah.
3: And they treated you like shit, man.
4: Man, my hands were sweating right before I walked in. I was scared. I knew what I came to do.
0: If you guys have never heard of this restaurant, basically you go in and place your order and the whole theme is they treat you like shit.
3: Oh.
0: Like they cuss at you and like they were making fun of Bailey's mustache and in every way, like it's almost like they want to push you to fight.
3: Yeah.
0: It's so nuts. I mean, the fact you even went, bro, salute to you.
4: It's like brutal. Everybody, oh man, everybody was getting roasted.
3: Before we talk the single and work and everything like that, how is life, man? How are you guys doing?
2: Pretty good, busy, but good.
4: Yeah.
2: Right?
4: It's insane. We got to, we get to do things like this together and it's super fun. And then you're traveling the world doing your thing. And
2: yep. You know, what an opportunity to get to do this together, because it's, you know, I get to pass the torch. I feel like Mr. Miyagi and he's Daniel's son. It's like, follow my lead a little bit. You know, my dad he didn't have the knowledge of the music business to share or help me. So this is a blessing, man. He's got a great God-given talent and it shows and you can hear it. It's actually really, really good. So it's not, it's not a fluff piece. I'm not blowing smoke up your butt. You're really good and talented. So, we're ready for the world.
3: It's so interesting because I'm 39. So obviously I grew up with Backstreet. I mean, you guys were literally like a part of my childhood. And yeah. I remember seeing, videos of Bailey on stage from back then. Bailey, like, do you remember stuff? Like, I don't remember a ton of my childhood, which is kind of weird to think about. Do you remember those moments, Bailey?
4: I do remember a lot of them, but I would say there's two, big core memories of getting up there at, 5 or 6 years old and introducing them and taking my cousin Mason out on stage with me in his little wagon.
2: Kevin's son, Mason.
4: And it's stuff like that are kind of the core memories in front of your family and friends. And then you think from, being that young all the way till now, it's just kind of like when people say, how did you know you wanted to do this? It's kind of like, well, that's my first memory, honestly, is getting up there and doing stuff like that and just thinking, okay, how do we get there ourselves? Like, how do we do this?
0: I mean, it's like Brian said, to have the opportunity to pass a torch down to your kid and he's seen what you've done and now you get to watch him do his thing. It's just, I think it's dope, man.
5: Beautiful thing.
0: If you're just tuning in, we have Brian Littrell of the Backstreet Boys and his son Bailey Littrell. Bailey has a new song that is out now. It's called So Be It, and we're talking all about it next.

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0: If you're just tuning in, welcome to Tino Cochino Radio. We have got special guest Brian Littrell of the Backstreet Boys and his son, Bailey Littrell, who has a new song that he's very excited about, man. I want to play a clip of it for you real quick. It's called So Be It. So Be It.

0: had Jason Derulo in the studio a week or so ago, and he was premiering his new song with us. And I was telling him, bro, like, radio needs that. We need these feel-good summer songs. And I feel like you kind of hit the nail on the head with it, man. It's got that summer vibe, bro. It's kind of what, you know, we need right now to feel good.
1: Oh, dude, thank you so much. And that's
2: what we've been talking about.
1: Yeah. they heard it, and, you know, we were in the studio, and we're working, and everyone's like, this is tropical. Like, this is the summer song.
0: Brian, I wanted to quickly shout you guys out for the tour or for the residency at The Sphere. I mean, bro, it, legit one of the best shows I've ever seen in my life.
2: Dude, when did you come?
3: The first night.
2: Really?
3: Man. The whole night was cool. It was the first night. I remember we were at Tao having dinner, and the DJ started doing a Backstreet set, and everybody was there having dinner before. And, bro, you would have thought it was a day party and the restaurant. It was just nuts. The energy was crazy. And then just everything about it, man. It's such a well put together show. And even on, bro, when you, I'm a grown ass man, Brian, but when you guys did It's Gotta Be You and it all breaks down and you hit that note, I almost shed a goddamn tear, man. It was such a moment, bro. I felt like everybody was just like, we're here. He's doing it. We're on. It was so cool, man. Yeah.
2: You're talking about that bridge. And you know, I can't see the world. I want you to see you. Yeah.
0: Bro, Brian, Bailey, thank you guys so much for taking the time to check in today. Mm-hmm. And the new single, man, So Be It. Just congrats on it, man.
1: Thank you so much, dude. Seriously, thank you for taking the time.
2: Let me just say thank you, guys, because we talk about this with Bailey all the time. This is the old school approach of radio, making relationships and building, you know, building a career. And this is what Bailey's doing. He has been doing that for quite some time. But now with the new genre of music, it's like, welcome to the world. And I just want to say thank you guys for your support. It goes a long, long way. And hopefully we can hook up in Vegas. That'd be awesome.
4: Coming up next.
0: Rapper Young Jeezy takes himself on dates, and he thinks every man should do it too. Okay. I agree. I've been doing this. I pamper myself. We'll talk all about it next.
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0: Okay, so before I break this down, I just want to get your thoughts on it. Rapper Young Jeezy said he thinks men should take themselves on dates. What are your thoughts when you hear that, Matt?
2: I think it's great. I think self-care is very important. I do that to myself all the time.
0: Nicasio's laughing. You're not a fan of this?
3: I just do, but I don't know. I feel like me taking myself on a date and then Matt is just different.
0: There's another way to word it too, right? Like, I don't know if it's dating yourself, but that is what Jeezy said. He said that he is dating himself and he believes every man should learn how to enjoy his own company. He said that the practice is not about being lonely. It's about self-reflection, discipline, personal growth, and taking time to check in with yourself without distractions. I get this. Like, especially like if you're always hanging out with people or you got a big entourage and stuff like that.
2: Yeah.
0: You got to know how to disconnect. I love alone time. That's part of the reason I love traveling. Like, I love going to the airport on my own, having a little lunch by myself,
2: checking
0: into the hotel. It feels good. Like, I don't feel weird ever.
3: It's because you don't have to report to anyone. You don't have to. You're on your own time.
0: I agree.
3: You get up, you know, you get up from that table. You can stay at that table as long as you
0: want.
3: It's
0: weird. When I first was going through the divorce, it felt a little weird because I spent most of my time with, you know, my wife.
2: Yeah, yeah.
0: And so once I started to kind of get comfortable with the idea, I realized I was like, oh, this is kind of nice. I come home and I got to check in.
2: No arguing.
0: I can go do whatever I want. I can sleep in a living room.
2: Yeah.
0: I can,
2: no toxicity.
3: You can scroll and click on any page
0: while
3: and be cool.
0: Watching TV, yeah, and that work. Yeah. I don't know. It's just there's a sense of freedom that I think. Here's the thing. I'm a relationship guy. I love being in a relationship. But I do agree with Jeezy on the fact that you got to know how to be good with you.
2: Yes.
0: Before you can be good with somebody else.
2: Yes.
0: You can't depend on somebody else. Like, you got to be comfortable in your own skin.
3: Yeah, for sure.
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0: Jason Derulo. I'm looking in the audience. I better see you there.
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1: Here's Rose with three things you need to know.
2: Rose, what's happening?
3: Montgomery County will not be issuing permits for data centers for the next 6 months. Not only will they stop accepting applications, they are also going to stop processing any applications that are under consideration. The six-month pause will allow county leaders to set clear rules on data center zoning and construction. Montgomery County officials have issued a warning about PFAS or forever chemicals found in the water near Rockville and Gaithersburg. The county's Department of Environmental Protection says that testing found PFAS in the ponds and stream near Gray Seneca Highway and Key West Avenue. They say drinking water in the area is still safe, but they add that people and pets should avoid exposure to the contaminated water. And Montgomery County Public Schools have shared that thousands of MoCo children will have access to free nutritious meals this summer through the MCPS Summer Food Service Program, with meal service beginning Tuesday, June 23rd. That's next week. It's funded by the U.S. Department of Agriculture and is available at no cost to children 18 and younger and to people with disabilities who are over 18 years old. I'm Rose. Those are the three things you need to know for your day on Hot 99.5.
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0: people who are like, my kid's kind of a dumbass.
1: Oh, my God.
0: Wow. No, like, you don't have to say it like that, but you know what I mean. Like, everybody.
1: No, I love this. I love when people call
0: this. Everybody knows.
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0: It's Tuesday, June 16th. Good morning. It's The Fred Show. Hi, Kaylin.
2: Well, hey there.
0: Hello, Jason Brown. Hi, Paulina. Hey. Hi, Kiki.
4: Good morning.
0: Showbiz Shelly has money coming up in the showdown. Big money, in fact. Bella Hameen's here on the phone and the text 855-591-1035. We'll get to stay or go. Waiting by the phone is coming up. A chance at $2,500, which that sounds like more than $2,500. I think if I say $2,500, it sounds like more than $2,500.
1: Yeah,
0: as part of the 250th birthday celebration of the United States, $2,500. How many pesos is that? It probably sounds like even more if I say it that way. Lots of stuff coming up. It's the Tuesday Fred Show. Thanks for having us on bright and early on the radio, on the iHeart app, YouTube, Facebook, TikTok, Instagram, Twitch, all the places. Search for the Fred Show.

0: by the phone? It's the Fred Show.
1: Carl, good morning. Welcome to the program. How are you?
2: Doing okay, considering.
1: Okay, all right. Just okay, which is honest, because you think maybe you've been ghosted. So tell us about Mina, this woman, and then, you know, about how you met, any dates you've been on, kind of all the backstory. Fill us in.
2: Yeah, like you said, her name is Mina. I met her on a dating app. We chatted for a little bit on there, and then we decided to meet up, and we went to this restaurant, this Italian place. It's my favorite place, and it was a great day. It was great, and I never hear from her. So maybe it wasn't great. I don't know. I feel like I'm missing something, because yeah, every time I try to respond or I try to, you know, reach out to her, I'm not getting anything back.
1: Right.
2: 100% ghosting. So I don't, you know, was it something I did? I don't know. I'm really in the dark over here.
1: Yeah, it's always kind of a risk when you meet someone on the apps that the chemistry in person will be what you hope it is. But hey, you're looking back on this date. You're thinking, hey, I thought it went really well. Conversation was good. I thought there was attraction and chemistry and all that. Except this woman is not responding to you now for another date, and you kind of want to know, well, if I thought everything went well, then what am I missing?
2: Exactly. 100%. 100%.
1: All right. Well, Carl, let's play a song. Come back in a couple of minutes. We'll call Mina. We'll ask these questions. You'll be on the phone. You're welcome to jump in at some point. And the hope, as always, is that we can straighten all of this out and set you guys up on another date that we pay for. Sound good?
2: Yeah, that'd be great.
1: Let's see what happens next. Part 2 of Waiting by the Phone after this.

0: phone. Hey, Carl.
1: Yeah.
0: Welcome back, man. Let's call Mina. You met on one of the dating apps. You went on a date. You went to a nice spot that you picked out. You thought everything went really well. You felt like the conversation was flowing and the chemistry was good and there was a connection. You walked away thinking, hey, I'm going to reach out to Mina. We're going to go on another date. This is going someplace, except you did that and she has not responded to you and you want to know why.
1: Exactly. Exactly right. Yeah.
0: All right. Let's call Mina now. Good luck. Hi, is this Mina?
2: This is she.
0: Hey, Mina, good morning. My name is Fred. I'm calling from the Fred Show, the morning radio show. The whole crew is here. I have to tell you that we are on the radio right now. I would need your permission to continue with the call. Can we chat for just a second on the air? You can hang up anytime.
2: I guess so.
0: Okay, I'll take that as a yes. Thank you. We're calling on behalf of a dude named Carl, who you met on a dating app recently, apparently, and went on a date with. Italian restaurant. Does it ring a bell?
2: Yeah.
0: Okay. So he called us and had nice things to say about you and that he was excited about you and thought the date went well. He says he's reached out since then for another date and you're not responding. He feels like he's being ghosted. So what, you know, what's kind of your side of the story? Is that true? Are you avoiding him?
2: I mean, yeah, he seemed normal at first and it was just a weird situation. Do you want me to tell you what happened?
0: Absolutely. We would like you to tell us what happened.
2: Okay. So yeah, he asked if he could order for the table and, you know, I thought that made sense because he took me to his favorite spot and I'm not picky. And he ordered like a lot, like a ton of food. And I would say it was an abnormal amount of food. And the dinner just got kind of weird from there. And then I realized that he wasn't really eating much, but he just kept insisting that I should eat and try things. And then, you know, after some time, we had some wine and everything. I finally was just like, what is going on? What is the deal? And then he was like, I just want you to eat so much that you feel sick. And I was like,
0: why would he want that?
2: What the f-? Yeah.
0: Right, right.
2: And then he said that he like wanted to hook up, but that I like me feeling sick. I don't know. I think it was some sort of kink of his. Like, it was very weird.
0: So he wanted you to like engorge and eat all the food.
2: Yes.
0: And
2: oh
0: then he
2: God.
0: Wanted to Word. Go mess around. Like, isn't that the
2: what?
0: Exact opposite of how you get most people to hook up with you? Like, I mean, I don't normally think like, yeah, eat everything. Let's go to the Brazilian steakhouse and just eat all the meat on a stick. And then let's go home and get it on.
3: Blue cheese crust.
4: No,
0: thank you.
4: Yes.
0: No, thank you.
5: That's a crime.
0: So you think he was in because he's watching you eat and then he wants to go home and do some stuff and he thinks that's like something he's into. I think the Romans used to do this.
2: Yeah, he wanted to like eat so much that I felt sick and then he wanted to hook up.
0: I forgot to mention that Carl is here, the masochist. Carl, what? What?
1: Okay, look, it's not masochism, okay? It's a well-known thing. It's called feederism, all right? And yeah. I'm into it.
0: Feederism?
1: It's called I'm a feeder. All right? I feed my partners and they get, you know, till they're full. And then we have an amazing sexual experience together. And you guys are knocking it. Have you ever tried it? No, you haven't.
2: To.
1: All right?
0: I mean, not on
1: so
0: purpose, no.
3: I've had fat sex, yes, but usually not the first time.
0: Yeah, no, it's usually like, you know, the comfort level's too high.
3: Yes.
0: Right. It's way too high at that point. Yeah.
1: You know, I'm getting a lot of judgment over here.
0: Are you?
1: And you know, I don't think I signed up for that when I asked you guys for a little help.
0: Well, let's relax for a second, Carl. No one's judging you. I think we're trying to figure out.
2: I am.
0: Okay,
2: I'm
0: well,
2: judging you.
0: Mina is. I'm not judging you. I'm trying to figure out, you know.
3: Where's the turn on?
0: Right. But for him, that's his thing. Feederism. Did you make that up or is that real?
1: No, there is a small community of us. We are small but vocal. You guys are laughing. I mean, look, you know, look it up.
0: I think it's
1: look
0: your
1: it up.
0: We're not
1: thing.
0: I'm laughing at your passion.
1: It's amazing. The sex is it's the best sex I've ever had when I'm with a partner who is, you know, filled to the gills. It's absolutely amazing.
4: Here's the thing. What's wrong with that?
1: If you guys could come down from your ivory tower and listen to me for a second, maybe, you know, you could see things
0: ivory
1: eye to
0: tower.
1: Eye.
3: Why don't you have to eat, though? I don't get that.
0: Yeah, wouldn't this be like both of you eat?
1: No. Are you guys listening? I'm the feeder.
3: I wish I wasn't.
5: Okay.
1: So I give my partner the food. I provide the sustenance. Mm-hmm. And then once they're, you know,
5: so you feed her, and then y'all go to bed smelling like garlic butter and get it popping, and that's like, what's wrong with that?
1: Well, and it's amazing. It's absolutely amazing.
0: Okay.
5: Don't knock this.
0: Mina, what did you want to say, please? I mean, Kiki's into this, so I guess Carl and Kiki later, but what did you want to say, Mina, because you were trying to get in?
2: Well, here's the thing. If that's what you're into, whatever, but you need to disclose that to somebody before you ask them on a date and start making them do that. You should talk about it first.
1: You know, say, this is a thing I'm into,
2: not tricking me.
3: I'm going to need you to calm down, sir.
0: No, he's extremely passionate about his craft.
5: He's hungry.
0: Mm-hmm. Yeah.
5: That's why he mad. He's angry.
0: Yeah, he doesn't get to eat it throughout all of this.
5: Mm-hmm.
0: Carl, I'm going to let you. What did you get to say something else? What did you want to say?
1: You know, I thought I had made some references to that in our chats, you know, and
0: like, hey, don't eat before the date.
1: Well, you know, I'm not a mind reader. All right. I don't have a crystal ball over here. Okay. But I think, from what we've talked about before, I would hope that you'd be, a little bit more open-minded about it, you know, and now here's the thing. Okay. We're talking about it now. And that's step one to
0: in the process
3: on the radio
0: and, in the conversion and, process yeah
1: and you know to love.
2: You weren't upfront about it, and here's the thing, there's the Field app, so you can go on there and just say everything that you're into, and like we did
0: we talked about it once. Field app
1: have,
0: yeah
1: You have no idea.
2: To do the same thing as you, but no, you tricked me, and it's gross.
0: Mina, I'm with you. The number one way to get me to probably not hook up with you, like if you're on a date with me and you don't want to mess around, like just stuff food in my face, like, you know, make me eat more, because then I get home, I feel disgusting.
3: Don't you feel tired too? Like the last thing I want to do is get it on. Like I just want to lay like a beach whale, like vertically.
5: Yeah.
0: Well, don't. Hey, be careful. Carl's getting turned on.
3: Right. Carl.
0: Yeah. All right, look, Mina, I'll ask the question. I think I know the answer, but would you be interested in going out with Carl again?
2: No, thank you.
0: All right, not interested. Hey, Carl, look, no one's judging you. No one's kink-shaming. You do whatever you do. You got to realize, I think it's not going to be for everybody.
1: You know, feeders are the most maligned kink in this country. And I think one day the table's going to, you know, be on the other foot, and it's going to turn.
0: The table's going to be on the other foot, huh?
3: Oh,
1: and you know what I'm saying. I'm sorry. I get, this is just frustrating.
0: I'm sorry that you're frustrated,
5: Carl.
0: Keep
5: beating the streets, Carl.
0: Yeah.
5: Do your thing.
0: Okay. Well, Kaylin's interested, or excuse me, Kiki's interested. Paulina might be interested. I'm not sure. You'll have to hit them up separately. But all right, guys, thank you for your time. Best of luck to both of you.
1: Yeah.
2: Thank you.
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9: Good morning. Bradley Boulevard is closed in both directions between Rayburn Road and Huntington Parkway for water main repairs. 95 northbound has

0: 66 eastbound, slow from Prince William Parkway to the rest area. And there's an accident on Route 1 northbound between 95 and Gunston Cove Road. There's delays at Hassett Street. I'm Rose, and that's your traffic.
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0: Mostly sunny today with a high of 81.
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2: Did you guys see that Jelly Roll filed for divorce from his wife, Bunny XO?
3: What is love? I don't believe in love anymore.
2: I mean, to be fair, they have gotten through every single thing in every category, so I'm just surprised. I would love to know what the reason is. You know how I feel about breakup
3: announcements. I think the reason might be the baby that was born a week ago from another woman. Oh, yeah. That might have something to do
4: with
3: it.
4: Wait a minute. But a baby?
3: Yeah. Yeah, that might be the reason why.
4: Oh, that's some hot tea. Yeah. I missed that one.
5: Yeah, I didn't see that.
2: I thought the baby was born 1 week before they got married. Is there a recent baby?
3: Well, is there not? I don't know. It says, on top of all the drama, 1 week before the wedding, Jelly Roll welcomed his son with another woman. They walked down the aisle in 2016. So I don't know if that's like 10 years ago, that same situation.
2: Yeah, but he's also had other affairs and she's forgiven him. So I guess that's why I'm confused about the reason. Because in her book, she wrote about it.
3: Yeah, I guess they get that's 10 years after that. Oh, I thought the baby was more recent.
2: A fresh baby.
3: Like, that might have something to do with it.
4: Okay, let's put my wig back on.
3: Well, I mean, you know.
2: So the baby is 10 now.
3: Yeah. Well, maybe she's still mad about it.
5: I might be. Make problems too, I'm sure.
2: For sure, so, yeah. No, yeah. I wouldn't still be happy about it, yeah. But
3: I think I'm still mad, actually. Yeah.
2: For sure. I mean, if you read her book, like I said, they've gotten over affairs, drug issues, accidents. They split up many, many times. So I guess for me, I'm just like, you guys, what's the tea? What finally did it? But they have always gotten back together. So I'm almost wondering if that's the situation or if it has something to do with that crazy comedian that keeps coming for him. I'm not sure, but it was pretty shocking to see on a random morning.
4: It was. I almost called you last night. I was shocked.
2: Yeah. Well, you should have.
4: I don't want to bother you with that. But yeah, it was. I said, I'll talk to her in a few hours. But I mean, that was wild.
3: He called me all distraught. I go, bro, what about the baby?
2: Right.
3: That's what I said to him. You know, I'm
4: like, Fred, he's in high school.
3: Like, Jelly.
2: He's driving.
3: It's like, I think she got over that. I think she got over it 10 years ago. I'm like, it looks like she didn't. I don't
2: know. Yeah, no, she might still be holding that grudge. You never know.
3: Every time she looks at little Tommy, she thinks about
2: She woke up one day and she's like, I finally had it.
3: His name's not Tommy, by the way. I don't know what his name is. I made that up.
2: Oh, God. He's a little girl like Jelly Roll has right now. I have to switch gears to a serious story. A Love Island USA executive producer died in Fiji, where season 8 of the reality show is currently filming. James Barker, just 40, suffered an unexpected medical emergency last week. The network confirmed Monday. The producer, who began working on Love Island all the way back in 2020, he started as a story producer, then as an EP for the past 3 seasons. He helped with production, post-production, as well as overseeing the soundtrack, which is wild because sometimes they'll play like a real song like Addison Rae, and sometimes they'll play one of those like fake song like songs like Selling Sunset uses, where it'll be like somebody was breaking up the other night and it was bumper car. Like, I was like, what does this have to do with it? And why, if you can afford some of the music,
5: right,
2: why not?
5: Licensing, why, yeah, why?
2: It's very confusing to me, but there are plans to honor him tonight, by the way, on the episode. So look out for that. And just, that's so young, and thinking of his family, because, you know, passing away, let alone being away from home, is just heartbreaking.
3: I can't stand that stock music that they use on TV shows. It's supposed to sound like contemporary music, but it's like, you know, it can't, obviously, because it can't use the same words because they don't want to pay for it. Like on the Food Network, they use it all the time.
2: Do they?
3: Beat Bobby Flay shows, he likes to use, like, you can tell that, like, somebody in the production crew was like, we need some cool, hip music in these shows to make it sound, like, edgier. And so, like, as they're transitioning, it'll be like, you could do it. It's like a rap, but it's like not, you know. I'm like, what is this? Is this what old people think is cool? Because, you know, I don't know. It's just like
4: they said, YouTube hip hop.
3: Right. This is hip hop.
2: Garage band. Yeah, Selling Sunset. They'll be shopping, of course, and it'll be like, I'm shopping, girl. I'm grabbing my shoes. I'm getting my bag, and I'm grabbing my shoes.
4: It's like,
2: what are we like? You guys, we don't have to literally sing what they're doing.
5: Right, it's always like, girl boss. I'm a girl boss.
3: That's what I mean. It'll be like a competition show, and they'll be like transitioning. It'll be like, we fight to the death. You know? You know what I'm going like? What is that? Does someone think that's what rap music sounds like? Like is that what like a 60-year-old man thinks rap music sounds like?
2: Yeah, I'd rather have no music. And to the person who pointed that out to me, I'll never forgive them because I honestly didn't really notice until they told me. So I'll never forgive them. Paulina and Kiki, did you guys see that Melania Giudice was arrested for simple assault?
4: Girl, yes.
2: And did you guys see who she was allegedly beefing with?
4: She didn't beat up Louie.
2: Her stepdad. Her stepdad.
0: Someone had to?
2: Paulina?
0: I'm sorry, who said that?
2: I'm scared to agree with you, but I'm just going to wink off air. Her stepdad, of course, her mom, Teresa, is her like first big moment was flipping a table. So when I saw that, I'm like, oh, you know, she threw hands. I'm not surprised. But yeah, I guess Louie, which as we know, he doesn't know personal boundaries. He did say that he wore No-No's pajamas to bed every night, so they felt like their grandpa was there. That was very odd. Or was it Joe? No, yeah, it was No-No's. But I guess he just like tries to be her dad and like step in way too much. And like, I've what's this one called?
3: This is called Live Your Life.
5: It kind of goes,
4: I like you though, right?
3: No, it'll be like you know, I don't know, they're like walking down Wilshire and then this will start to come up, you know, and then it will like flash to like they're at a property and they're like, we're not gonna get this deal done. I'm gonna lose my job.
2: Or they're like breaking up. You know,
5: it's giving breakup.
2: Yeah, like on Laguna Beach. And then, like, they do the cuts where they make you think the pause is longer when they're staring at someone. I'm like, there's no way the conversation really went like this. Like, they're just staring, saying nothing for suspense. But yeah, I don't know. So, I mean, step parents, it's the English job, but you absolutely have to be careful to try to be someone's real parent when the other one is around. So that was the issue.
3: This one's called Revolution. They're calling this the official Selling Sunset playlist, by the way.
2: Oh, wow.
3: Yes. Eat lunch.
2: This is like a confrontation at the table.
5: Someone's walking.
2: Yeah, slow.
5: Yeah. Some red bottoms.
3: This one's called... God, these are like all stock. What the hell is this? Like, this is called...
5: Uh-oh.
3: What We Started.
2: Sounds like Noah
3: But you know, it's like it's supposed to sound like contemporary music without the words or anything.
5: So
3: they don't have to pay for it, you know? Yeah, anyway.
2: Yeah. I've just never seen a show like Love Island like switch between real music and that music. Yeah, it's like the music is either lit or like absolutely butt. if you are a new friend of ours and you want to find us, we're everywhere. Of course, we're in your ear holes, but we're also on YouTube, Twitch, Fred Show Radio, as well as Instagram, Threads, always the free iHeartRadio app. And then, did I miss anything, ladies?
4: We're everywhere.
2: TikTok. The Fred Show TikTok.
4: Yeah.
2: And that's on TikTok.
5: Yep.
3: Is it? I'm trying to find the Saved by the Bell transition music. They did it best because it would be like the music, and Saved by the Bell is an old reference, I know, but it would be like upbeat or downbeat depending on, you know, what we were going into. Like if we were going in like from a fun scene to a serious scene, it would be like bum bum bum bum bum.
2: Like her caffeine, you know, like, pill addiction.
3: Like right. Or like if it was gonna be exciting, it would be like bum bum bum bum bum bum. You know? But we couldn't go bum bum bum bum bum bum into like the caffeine pill episode. You know, we had to, yeah. It had to be, you know, it had to be more sad because it was a sad.
2: She was addicted.
3: Yeah. Jimmy Fallon.
2: He's everywhere, man.
3: Yeah, see, like, bum bum. It's about to get serious right there. You know what I mean?
2: Yeah. Or like Seinfeld was crunchy. It was like jazz band.
5: Yeah.
2: You know?
5: Yeah, yeah, yeah. Uh-huh. You knew when the commercial was coming or going.
2: Yeah.
5: Music would start.
3: Yeah. Yeah. Because it would be a travesty if it was about to be, you know, a happy scene and we played the sad music going. Exactly. We had to match the energy of whatever lesson we were going to learn today on Saved by the Bell.

0: It's the Fred Show. I know you guys are just chomping at the bit to know what's inside of the America 250 time capsule.
1: Yeah.
0: Because it will be buried at Independence National Historical Park on July 4th and reopened in 2276. So in another 250 years. Wow. So it was sealed last week at the National Institute of Standards and Technology in Gaithersburg, Maryland.
1: Can I take a guess about one thing?
0: Mm-hmm.
1: Is there a photo of Trump in there?
0: I don't know. It says contributions from all 50 states, Washington, D.C., and five U.S. territories, including a distinct record of local history, identity, culture, innovation, and community life in 2026. Items from Congress, the Supreme Court, and the executive branch. Student submissions from the America's 250 field trip contest. A handheld commemorative American flag from the 2026 Rose Parade. A Coca-Cola glass contour bottle. Housing commemorative artifacts, including a preserved copy of the sheet of music for I'd Like to Buy America a Coke. An iPhone 17 Pro Max is inside of this time capsule.
1: They're putting a charger in there?
0: No, you'll have to get that on Amazon in 250 years.
1: Vintage.
0: And one-of-a-kind sports memorabilia from the 2026 NHL playoffs. A photo of the 2026 PGA champion and the starting lineup from the 2026 season opening Phillies Rangers game. Okay. What should really be in there, though? Like, I feel like there should be a picture of Britney Spears in her current state.
1: Oh, yeah.
0: There should be, like, a Taylor Swift album.
2: Yes.
0: Mm. Maybe autographed. I mean, this is, you know, a time capsule, 250 years.
3: Yeah, Pope Leo. Something with him in there.
0: But probably Pope Leo should be in there.
3: Yeah, he's iconic.
0: Like a food item of some kind. You know, like a Doritos Locos Taco, right? Because that'll still be in 250 years, it'll probably be in its same state.
1: All our fast food will. So throw that in there.
0: Yeah.
1: Some McDonald's for sure, because that's America.
0: Yeah. Yes. I think they're missing a few items.
4: This is very random.
0: It is random.
4: Like, what kind of deal did Coke make?
3: Right.
4: Like, are they the sponsor of the capsule? Right. Like, sponsored by Coca-Cola? Because, like, why are so many Coca-Cola items in there?
0: Yeah.
4: A song dedicated to them? Like, bro, we have Beyonce. Like, there's not a Beyonce
0: item
4: in there.
0: In there.
4: Like, wait, what are we doing?
1: Something with TikTok for sure.
4: Oh, yes. I'm here for the cell phone. I think that's pretty cool.
2: Yeah, that is cool.
0: I feel like they should do an array of contemporary music. And that, I don't mean like necessarily pop music,
4: like
0: but
4: a playlist.
0: Like something that's whatever to take like a little bit from every genre right now and put that on some
4: festival.
0: Kind of a thing. Yeah, put the iHeartRadio Music Festival in there. Tickets are on sale now, aren't they, Jason?
2: Yes, they are.
1: Uh-huh. BTS.
2: Yes.
1: I'm going.
0: Yeah, I feel like there should be a more realistic version of this that includes food that we would eat, music that we would consume.
1: What are the states putting in to like represent themselves? That's what would kill me to know, you know?
0: I don't know. And if it's like a thumb drive or something, are we going to be able to put the computer in there,
2: right,
0: too?
2: Where are you plug it in at?
4: Right. Yeah.
0: There's a lot of problems with this. No one consulted us on this thing.
2: No
0: this thing
2: at all.
1: A laboo-boo.
2: A laboo-boo.
4: Oh, yeah. We do not need that in there.
1: You're right.
0: Okay, well, there are some bad ideas. It's the Fred Show.

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0: go from Eastern Avenue to Pennsylvania Avenue. 395 northbound slow from 110 to the 14th Street Bridge. 66 eastbound slow from Prince William Parkway to the rest area. 95 northbound, there's a crash that's off on the shoulder after Route 212. There's delays from the Beltway though. 95 northbound in Virginia remains slow from Dale City into Occoquan. And the Interloop local lanes are slow from the Maryland split to 295. I'm Rose and that's your traffic.
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0: I am so excited. 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
6: Mostly sunny today with a high of 81.
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1: Here's Rose with three things you need to know.
2: What's going on, Rose?
3: DC water crews are starting emergency repairs on a portion of the Potomac Interceptor. Crews began building a bypass yesterday, so the temporary system will carry wastewater around the repair site while the pipe is being replaced. The repair is important because any leak in that area could threaten drinking water intakes for WSSD Water and Washington Aqueduct. Repairs are expected to be finished in September. Search crews have yet to find a Towson University student who disappeared while swimming in the Potomac River. Searchers have been looking for Nazir Bell since Sunday when he became separated from a group of friends swimming near Billy Goat Trail. Multiple agencies are involved in the search, including first responders from Moco and Fairfax counties. They are expected to resume the search later today. And the cleanup and breakdown of the UFC Freedom 250 setup at the White House is underway, and it is expected to be completed sometime next week. Crews started removing stages, booths, screens, and stands. The claw is still set up over the octagon, but should be gone soon. I'm Rose. Those are the three things you need to know for your day on Hot 99.5.
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3: Is closed in both directions between Rayburn Road and Huntington Parkway for water main repairs. DC 295 southbound, stop and go from Eastern Avenue to Pennsylvania Avenue. 395 northbound, slow from 110 to the 14th Street Bridge. 66 eastbound, slow from Prince William Parkway to the rest area. 95 northbound, there's a crash that's off on the shoulder after Route 212. There's delays from the Beltway, though. 95 northbound in Virginia remains slow from Dale City into Occoquan. And the Interloop local lanes are slow from the Maryland split to 295. I'm Rose, and that's your traffic.
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34: Mostly sunny today with a high of 81.
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0: this is actually, I think, a difficult week. I'll be honest. I think it's a difficult week. I think these are tough songs.
1: Oh, boy.
0: So we like to make it hard around here every now and again. I'm sure that clip will be isolated.
2: Right. Your show is on.
0: I just want to start the show by thanking Jason Carr in West Palm Beach. Because apparently we're on the bus.
3: Yeah.
0: And not just like on the side of a bus. We are the entire bus, or it's happening like that. And I'm looking at this picture of us on a bus. And for those of you who are confused, the show air is on in West Palm Beach. Shout out. And it's pretty tasteful. I mean, it's pink. It's very bright.
4: Yes.
0: But at least it's not what our boss does to us in Chicago, which is send out mailers of, like, me with a hairy chest on a jet ski with a gold chain on.
4: Right. I love those, too, though.
0: What's the last one we did? It was embarrassing. It was, like, me proposing to a listener or something on the street.
4: Proposing. My favorite was the one where you had, like, the boots with the big heel on it and
1: same.
4: The sleigh.
0: Do we have all those photographs?
4: I'm
0: we
4: sure,
0: should,
4: yeah.
0: We should make a post on social so you can see. I just want to thank Jason for this. This is relatively tame. And I don't know when it starts driving around, but I also want to know if it really exists. So, like, right. I'll find out when it starts driving around. And then if anyone is listening, which, according to some metrics I've seen, they're not. But if you are listening to us in West Palm Beach, and if you take a picture of said bus, then I'll give you something.
1: Oh,
0: I don't know
1: so
0: what it
1: late.
0: Is. But, and basically, Jason will give it to you.
4: Yeah.
0: Actually, Jason will call West Palm Beach, and they'll have to give you something. But it doesn't matter. We'll figure it out. But I'd like to see this thing. I may even fly down there to, like, stand in front of it.
1: Yes.
0: Because I'd like to see what it looks like.
3: FaceTime me if you run into it. Like, I'm
0: FaceTime lit. You. Yes, which so Kiki's personal phone number is?
3: Yes. FaceTime me. Bruno Mars, Sabrina Carpenter, Olivia Rodrigo, The Weeknd, and then there's us.
1: Ooh, you got
0: did
1: a little
0: see?
1: Spicy
0: Pete,
1: when
0: you said
1: I did.
5: It's giving, like, Sex in the City, Carrie Bradshaw.
1: I was just going to say that.
5: She makes her friends wait in the corner for the bus to pass.
1: Yep.
5: And she's on it. That's us. We're the friends on the bus.
1: Oh, my goodness.
0: I've done a lot of things in my career, but that one is new.
5: It's kind of top 10. I like it.
3: No, that's lit.
5: It is lit.
3: Like, come on, bro.
0: But maybe we'll post a picture of the bus and we'll post a picture of some of the embarrassing things if we have them still.
4: Yeah, I'm digging them up as we speak.
0: There have been a number of them. And they think they're funny. Like, they think they're funny about it, you know? And they send this stuff to people's homes, and they're like, you know, win $1,000 on the radio station or whatever it says. And then it's like me dressed up, you know, in a... I don't know what it is. My chest wouldn't be that hairy even if I let it grow. And I don't. I don't think I could accomplish that much hair in my... I'm a little... And the gold chain looks valuable. I mean, obviously, I don't have that. I work here. So, anyway, maybe you received those at your home. And our boss thinks that's funny, and I don't have anything to do with it. I truly don't. I don't see it until someone hands me the mailer and goes, look what went out. And then it's this. And it's like, oh... Okay. But the last one was me proposing.
4: Yep.
0: But there were some issues with it. Like, my legs were too long or something. They had to make my legs. Because, of course, none of this is real. So, because me proposing is probably rarer than me on a jet ski or on a... What was it? Another one was I was on a duck inflatable.
4: Yes.
0: Flamingo inflatable in the middle of the lake.
4: Yeah, you were like Sassy Santa. That was my favorite.
0: Yeah.
1: With the heels.
0: Which, that's way more realistic than me proposing to someone. So, like, that actually... That's a real picture from the playpen. That happened.
1: You do have heels.
0: I always wear my heels and my inflatable flamingo and my gold chain. And then what do they call it? Like, it's a hairy chest, like a
4: bear.
0: What were they calling that for a while when you use, like, fake hair?
1: Oh, like a merkin for your chest?
0: Right, exactly.
1: Oh, okay.
0: Yeah.
1: Got it.
0: Yeah, because sometimes I feel inadequate. So I slap it on, you know.
1: It's nice.
0: Morning, everybody. It's Tuesday. No, it's nice. You know, sometimes we're, you know, the way it is. And then sometimes I go just full on Italian. It's amazing. Good morning, Kaylin.
1: Good morning.
0: Hi, Jason. Hi, Paulina.
1: Hey.
0: Hi, Kiki.
1: Good morning.
0: Showbiz with Money next hour. Bella Hameen's here on the phone and the text 855-591-1035. You can hit us up anytime throughout the morning, both places. On all of the social media, search for The Fred Show. You can watch and listen to the show throughout the morning. And we're on Twitch now as well. This makes me happy because I'm a guy, you know, I'm a realistic person.
5: Yes, you are.
0: I'm a logical person. Mm-hmm. And, you know, some would say borderline pessimistic. I like to say honest and realistic. Okay. Like, I'm not going to fluffy up You know, when there's no fluffing to be fluffed.
6: Whoa.
0: I'm gonna tell you, I'm gonna keep it real with you.
6: Keep it 100.
0: And that lends itself to a bit of a dark sense of humor. I have a bit of a dark sense of humor. And it turns out, guys, if you're like me and you have a dark sense of humor, a study suggests that people who enjoy dark humor, jokes about uncomfortable topics like death, illness, tragedy, which is not, I'm not that dark. I think my dark is I mean, I'm not joking about death regularly.
1: Oh, no, I do.
0: I don't joke about illness. maybe my sense of humor is not as dark as I thought, because I don't think illness is funny.
1: No,
0: I don't joke about tragedy.
1: No.
0: But anyway, if you like dark humor, apparently if you like really dark humor, you might be smarter than everybody else.
1: Oh, I see that. Can I say? Not true.
0: do you joke? I mean, well, I know you joke about people dying all the time.
3: I don't take any of this serious.
0: And then you make graphics about people who might die ahead of their death.
3: We're all going.
0: And then once you make the graphic, they tend to die.
3: I stopped that because...
0: Ooh. Because people were dying.
1: Queen. Yeah, Queen Lizzie.
0: You killed the Queen of England with your graphic that was premature. It's because you had to be out there first with your tribute to the Queen of England.
3: Yes, with our logo what
0: you
3: on did, it.
0: You were first, all right.
1: She was fine. She was standing at that meeting, and then you.
3: Amen.
1: And then she's
3: I was
1: gone.
3: Just trying to make the Queen look nice. Put her on the side of a bus, if you will. You know, like send my girl out the right way.
0: It's funny you mentioned the logo on the death thing, because when Michael Jackson died, I was living in Charlotte, and he died. I think it was in the afternoon it was announced that he died, I don't remember. For whatever reason, I know I was at a Kinko's at 1 o'clock in the morning.
3: What?
0: Making a, and my show started at 5 in the morning, but I was making like a poster, you can go there and they can make like the posters with the foam on the back, substantial, because I wanted to make a, in uptown Charlotte, a makeshift memorial for Michael Jackson. Mm. So I figured if I put the sign there and then said that it was there, that people, if they wanted to, could go and put, you know, like whatever. They could put mementos or whatever. Well, it wound up being like it was on the news and stuff. Like I meant to do a nice thing, because we say what you want about Michael Jackson. A lot of people, we've learned a lot since then, but you know, I don't know what people want to honor him. So I'm like agonizing at the Kinko's at 1 o'clock in the morning, whether I should put the logo of the radio station on this poster, because it's like, I wasn't looking for attention, you know, like I didn't think that was appropriate. Right. So I didn't, I just did it. And then I announced that it was there. And then it was on the news, and I got a call, and they were screaming at me, why is the logo not on the thing you did? And I'm like, because that's tacky.
1: Yeah.
0: Like, you know, honoring Michael Jackson.
1: Your Instagram handle would have been fine.
0: You know? Well, we didn't have Instagram then.
1: Okay, but that would have been fine.
0: But so it was... So
3: missed
0: it was,
3: opportunity.
0: And it's like, people doing live shots. A local radio personality has formed a tribute to Michael Jackson here in Uptown. And my boss is just like calling me like, this is us. Where's the logo?
3: Right.
0: But I didn't put the logo. It's like putting a QR code on my tombstone.
4: Yeah.
0: Like, We're not.
3: You're there now.
1: Right.
3: You just reported that the other day.
0: Well, I just thought it was really tacky. And then everybody was like, where's the logo? Yeah. So we should take our... I'm glad that we're not doing the death posts anymore. Because with our logo on them...
3: I mean, we have to tell the world. We have to report the news. They might as well know where the news is coming
0: from.
3: Just
0: start putting it on the side of the bus that we have now.
3: Hey.
0: Researchers found that people who appreciated dark humor tended to score higher on intelligence tests and often had higher levels of education. They also tended to be less aggressive and more emotionally stable. The researchers think that's because dark humor is more complicated to process. To get the joke, a person has to understand the serious topic, recognize the irony, and see why it's funny despite the uncomfortable subject matter. That doesn't mean that everybody who likes dark jokes is a genius, or that people who dislike them are less intelligent. The study only found a connection between dark humor and higher intelligence. It didn't prove one causes the other. I will say, it does require like a different level. I don't know if it's intellect or attention, but if you're being sarcastic, right, which of course hopefully you are if you're joking about like death and tragedy, mm-hmm. You know, it requires someone to like understand that you're being to understand sarcasm, and I don't think everyone understands sarcasm.
1: No,
0: I don't know if that means that they're dumb, but it's like if I say something and you immediately jump to that being real and you can't process the fact that like in context I'm not being real,
3: yeah.
0: Then maybe that means that you're less intellectual. I don't know. You know what I mean? Like, if I'm like, oh, you know, whatever, and then immediately someone's like, that's not real. It's like, well, are you telling yourself that or are you telling me that? Because, like, I already knew that when I made this stupid joke. But anyway, so those of us who like dark humor, and I guess my humor's not as dark as I thought it was. Because I'm just not cracking illness jokes every day.
3: No.
5: It's like a draw a line.
1: Yeah, it's a couple times a week. I mean, we joke about our dads, like, leaving us, like, what, 3 times a week, maybe? Or upping it to 4?
0: Yeah, but I haven't included... I would never... I mean, I guess that's tragic.
1: Oh,
0: yeah, I guess our dads leaving us is tragic.
1: I'm a little traumatized. But you know what? I can laugh about it now. We can laugh.
0: Yeah.
5: You know? That's how I process hard things. Same. Like, I need to be able to take ownership of the bad situation or the grief or whatever, and then... be able to joke about it. It makes other people uncomfortable unless they've, you know, also got dark humor. But I think that's a way to process.
0: Well, it turns out maybe you're smarter than everybody else.
5: So I'm not. So, no. That's
0: so that's exciting. Congratulations.
5: Yes. Just dark and
1: you're genius,
0: you. IQ. You know, it's amazing. A little humble brag. I'm darker than all the rest of you. Yeah.

0: biggest stories of the day.
1: All right, so the World Cup's going on, and tiny Cape Verde pulled off a stunning result in its World Cup debut, shutting out heavily favored Spain. So Cape Verde is a group of islands with around 500,000 inhabitants. They're playing in its first World Cup. Or it's playing in its first World Cup. The 2010 champion Spain is aiming to win the World Cup for the second time, but their coach warned on Sunday that Cape Verde could be one of the surprise teams of the tournament. So, like, that's the kind of stuff about World Cup that I think is cool. Like, these places you've never heard of before, and they're competitive and whatever else, but I don't know how I just missed soccer. Like, I just missed, like, my whole life, I just missed it. Like, it just never, I was never on a soccer team. You know, I feel like every kid played T-ball and soccer, and we didn't do that. I don't know. There was none of that.
2: What did you play as a kid? Did you
1: basketball? But like that wasn't until I got a little bit older. Mm. So I don't know. Maybe because I didn't play soccer as a kid, then maybe I didn't get into it. I don't know.
2: I don't know. I played soccer, and I'm not a huge fan. I think it's really much like it's the rest of the world, and then us with American football. I feel like I don't feel like it was drilled as hard to like go watch the game or.
1: It's definitely in the last 10 years, like, popped up as being very mainstream.
2: Yeah.
1: I don't remember hearing a whole lot about it, unless you had some European tie.
3: I was going to say, yeah, like, if your mom's from the old country like mine, then, yeah, I knew about it, we would watch it, but I never, like, clung on to it. Like, it wasn't, like, my thing.
2: I don't enjoy watching the games, but if anyone knows who I should bet on, let me know. The world loves soccer, man.
4: Girl, we're going to give you that number to call.
1: Yeah, right. Yeah. There's a place.
2: I'm up, baby.
1: Where you can go for 30 to 60 days and come out and everything's.
2: Okay.
1: For now, it's like when you go to Vegas and you win the first time. It's like the worst. I remember I won the first time I went to Vegas. I won some money. And the cab driver's like, did you win? I'm like, yeah. He's like, that's the worst possible thing that could happen to you. Because now you think you're a winner. and you're certainly not. Yeah. I can see you. You're not a winner at all. And so you think you're good at this until you start gambling more. And then you're broke. You're a little brokey. Mm-hmm. And then we have to send you to the place where they dry you out for a while. Researchers found that even light drinking can raise the risk of health problems, including some cancers, heart disease, liver disease, and early death. The risks appear to start increasing at about one drink a day and climb higher as alcohol consumption goes up. The study also challenged the old idea that a daily glass of wine might be good for your health. Researchers said they found no clear evidence that alcohol provides a net health benefit, even at low levels of consumption. Based on those findings, the researchers said that the safest choice is not to drink at all. And for people who do drink, they recommend limiting alcohol to no more than one drink a day.
4: No, go ahead on with that, man.
1: Not even supposed to be doing that. Not even the one glass of wine, guys. Not good for you. Don't be doing that. There's a search engine for finding OnlyFans creators called OnlyGuider, and they use search traffic, financial filings, and population data to compare 167 major U.S. cities to see which ones spend the most on OnlyFans subscriptions. This was in the year 2025. These are the top 10 cities for OnlyFans spending per 10,000 people. Atlanta, number one. Number two is Orlando. Number three, y'all dirty dogs in Salt Lake City up in there. Oh. Spending a lot of money on the OnlyFans. Mm. Maybe we should be on OnlyFans if we want people in Salt Lake City to listen to our show. Maybe they'd find us that way. Jason?
5: Yeah, hey.
1: Get to it.
5: Yep, everything's got a price.
1: Do you think that's a coincidence, or do you think it's like, well, you know, people say that aspects of that place are a little very conservative.
5: Yeah.
1: And so do you think people are repressed and they're going to OnlyFans because they can, like, secretly look at stuff and on their phones and computers and maybe nobody finds out about it?
5: Yeah, maybe. Or maybe some of those sites that, you know, I may or may not frequent may be illegal there. You know, there are those states where you can't go.
1: Oh, that might be. I of course, don't know because when I frequent the area, but I certainly am not using my phone for those purposes. So I don't know. I don't remember if I couldn't. Because occasionally I'll, like, accidentally type in the wrong thing and it's like, oh my gosh, how did I get here? Only to find in some states you can't even look at it.
2: Can't gamble there either. Just letting you know.
1: Okay. You have a problem. Miami, Minneapolis, Cleveland, Denver, Seattle, St. Louis, and Las Vegas. The top 10 cities for OnlyFans spending per 10,000 people. An Amazon delivery driver was caught on a homeowner's security camera taking a cat from the California family's yard, is now claiming the cat was actually his own missing pet. So the guy's name is Joshua, the Amazon driver. He says he recognized the cat by its markings while delivering a package in Bakersfield. He says he had adopted a similar gray cat in 2025 for his daughter and believed the animal that he saw was the family pet that had gone missing. So he picked up the cat and took it home because he was convinced it belonged to him. But the homeowner, a woman named Brenda, says, no, that's our cat. And we've had the cat for years. They filed a police report after reviewing doorbell footage that appeared to show the driver picking up the cat and walking away. They then showed the local media adoption paperwork. He had a paperwork as well. So now there's this debate. Now, what I don't know is how far away from his house was this cat? Mm-hmm. You know, like, I mean, if I don't know how far he lives from Bakersfield, but if the cat's like, you know, tens of miles away, it's probably not your cat. It could be. But I mean, you can't just pick up a cat that looks like your cat and say, hey, this is mine now. It looks like mine. I'm taking it. it turns out you can't. The controversy has cost this guy his job delivering Amazon packages. Amazon said he's no longer allowed to deliver on the company's behalf and that it's cooperating with law enforcement. The sheriff's office is now involved in this. They're investigating the dispute and no criminal charges have been filed. But the question is, whose cat is it? I guess if you had a microchip in the cat, then this would be an easy problem to solve. But
3: I love that idea.
1: It turns out you can't, if you once owned a gray cat, you can't just pick up any gray cat and be like, well, that's definitely mine.
3: I'll put it back.
1: And a woman has been busted for rushing home at 108 miles an hour to make sure that she could watch Love Island.
2: Okay, have to hear both sides.
1: She was in a rush to watch the reality show, and now she's behind bars. The Arizona Department of Public Safety says that it happened last week with the woman caught speeding south of Phoenix. The driver was clocked at 108 miles an hour in a 65. When she was pulled over, she told troopers that she wanted to get home in time to watch Love Island. The woman, who was not identified, was arrested for criminal speed and reckless driving, and her vehicle was put into what authorities call car jail for 20 days.
2: Girl, I get it. Sometimes I forgo going out so I can watch Love Island. It's been so long since something's like hit me that way.
1: And what's the deal with this show? It comes out like daily?
2: Oh my goodness. It is a full-time job. That's why I have to stay home sometimes. So it comes out Sunday, Monday, Tuesday. They skip Wednesday. Oh. We do Thursday, Friday, and no Saturday.
1: That's pretty random.
2: It's a commitment.
1: Why don't you just wait until like five or six are all in there and then just knock those out?
2: Because social ruins it for me, you know?
1: Okay.
2: But, like, can I watch it in Italy? Because this is, like, a genuine fear. Like,
1: you might have to get a VPN. That and for your gambling as well. Because, I don't know if you can gamble there. So you might have to get a VPN so you can, you know.
2: I don't even know how to say gamble in Italian.
1: In, like, Ohio. You know, so you can log in and the thing thinks you're. Or what's, like, the, I don't know, Florida? Like, the computer has to think you're somewhere else.
2: Yep.
1: But pick a state where you can do the most, you know.
2: Yeah.
1: Inappropriate things like gamble and look at porn, obviously.
2: Yeah. Well, yeah, I mean, that's
1: yeah. I would want to pick a state where I couldn't. That'd be really disappointing.
5: Yeah.
1: It's National Fudge Day today, guys. Mm-hmm. The Entertainment Report is next after Rihanna in 3 minutes. Fred Show.

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1: Miss Girl Olivia Rodrigo is shattering all the records. Every single one of them. After selling out nearly 100 arena shows for her upcoming tour, music insiders are buzzing that her new album, You Seem Pretty Sad for a Girl So In Love, rolls right off the tongue, could pass 400,000 in sales in its debut week, breaking every one of her own previous records. In addition, there is serious Grammy buzz for the album already. If you have not listened, listen ASAP. Now, I think my favorites are The Cure and Cigarette Smoke. Jason, What is begging?
2: Begged.
1: Begged.
2: Literally sobbed as soon as I heard it.
1: Yeah, so if you want
3: to
1: join...
3: Why are you trying to torture yourself?
2: I just love sad music. I don't know.
1: It's sad girl summer, Fred.
2: Yeah, depressed summer. Get with it.
3: Well, it's sad girl every day for me, but I don't... like it's not seasonal. It's yearly.
1: Olivia, Noah Khan,
3: that's why I don't need I don't need to add gasoline to it. Like, yeah. You know what I mean?
2: I don't know. I always like to match the mood. Like, if I'm feeling down, like, I have to play sad music. Yeah. I don't know what it is.
1: Don't you ever want to feel and cry?
3: No, I try not to feel anything.
1: That's fair. Feeling is hard. Okay, you guys, finally, Tom Holland just confirmed that he and Miss Zendaya are married. I mean, goodness, it's been forever that we've been asking this. When he was asked about those infamous fake AI wedding photos, Tom dropped the bombshell. He explained that his grandma saw these photos and thought she hadn't been invited, which is really sad. Like, protect these grandmas from AI. When Esquire magazine asked him if he was forced to send out similar messages to any other family members, he replied no, because they were all there. So was grandma not invited? Like, what the hell, Tom? He refused to speak on the day itself. He said, that is all you'll get on that. I really admire how private they are as a couple. I think there's a beautiful couple. Zendaya never had a drink, does not drink, and Tom is recently sober. I just feel like they're both genuinely really good people. I do know that people were getting married at one of the chapels in Vegas, like you did, Paulina, and she was doing promo for that movie that just came out with Robert Pattinson, and so they had to shoot scenes in the chapel, and so they were able to sign a couple's wedding certificate as witnesses. Ugh. Which, can you imagine? Like,
4: I wanted that so bad. I'm like,
1: wanted
4: anybody
1: that for you. Like, I wanted a celebrity to be there. I think maybe we would have to do those like in the drunk hours of the night, because I think that's when a lot of people decide to go
4: show
1: to the
4: up.
1: Chapel. Yeah. But shout out to that guy who held that iPod up. I don't think anyone works harder than that man.
4: No. Give that man a raise.
1: Yeah. Him
4: and Elvis.
1: Also, not shout out for them not letting Fred be Elvis and marry you. That's something
3: I was willing to dress up like Elvis if that was a requirement.
4: I had a meeting with them. I had a phone call. I said, you know, I have somebody who's willing to do it. You know, are we allowed to do that? Kim Kardashian just did. She officiated a wedding a week prior. Like, right. Can we make it happen? And they said, ma'am, he has to work here. So Fred was considering getting a part-time job.
3: I was willing to sign an application or something. Mm-hmm. I was willing to do it because I'm an esteemed wedding officiant. A lot of people don't know that.
4: You are in real life.
3: I went through the extremely arduous process of the Universal Life Church. It took approximately 3 to 5 minutes. And I'm ordained, and I'd be happy to marry anyone who would like to. I've married multiple lesbian couples at once. Jason helped plan that.
1: That's a party. Right.
3: No, I did do that happy because I said if gay marriage became legal in the state at the time, then I would not only pay for, but I would marry simultaneously multiple gay. And that's what we did. It was 3 lesbian couples. My sister. And fun fact, my parents at the time were a little unsure about my now brother-in-law, who we love and cherish and basically like more than her. But they actually, I think, thought if they weren't certain it was legal. They're like, why? How are you able to marry people? I'm like, well, because the state doesn't dictate who, you know, what you can be whatever religion you want as long as you sign the certificate. So they don't really care what you do once you leave with the license. And I think they maybe thought it wouldn't be legal if I did it. So there would be like a loophole if things went poorly. It turns out, though, the whole thing is legal. And we're happy for that because now he's trapped and he's going to have a hard time getting out. Yes. And that's what we want now.
5: Absolutely.
3: Who knew, you know, 10 years ago when this all started, that it would be him that we would want to trap, not the other way around. Mm-hmm. But it turns out the whole thing's legal. So if anyone out there needs an officiant, you know, depending on the location and the pay, I will consider it.
1: He can also give last rites.
3: It turns out that is something that is apparently can be done. That was in the book that I got with the premium package that I got for $69.95.
4: Yes, upgrade.
3: They sent me an entire book of all the different things I would be able to do and how to do them. And I also got a clergy parking pass for hospitals.
2: Yes.
3: Which I don't think I'll be using any of.
2: Yeah.
1: I just want you to know, like, I feel like I'm going before you. I would like you to read my last rites.
3: Yeah.
1: Wait a minute.
3: I think you would like someone far more chaste than I.
1: No.
3: To do something like
1: that. You're the preference. You would make a joke and be like, you know. See out
4: right.
1: There.
4: Perfect time for dark humor.
1: Yeah.
4: I allow it. Time. I would allow that.
3: What did I get in my premium package? I was just curious.
1: Yeah.
2: When I did it, I got a little name tag thing, too.
1: Oh, yeah.
4: Did you get a robe?
3: Did you get the premium package as well?
2: It gave you a book and multiple certificates and a little name tag with a cross on it.
1: Why don't you wear
3: the premium? What is this? You can get a t-shirt now. They didn't have t-shirts available.
1: What does it say?
3: I'm trying to see what I got. I don't remember. Get ordained. Get your minister certification.
4: Do you have to renew it?
3: Like I could be just license? Like Benedict Cumberbatch.
1: Yeah.
3: And Dwayne The Rock Johnson and Lady Gaga. I wonder if they authorize them to use their names in this way.
4: Is this good for like life? Or do you have to like go renew it, like your pilot's license?
3: It's good for life, as a matter of fact.
4: Oh, fabulous.
3: Yeah. Oh, wow. So we have the classic wedding set, the premium wedding set. I want to say I got like the big one. Professional ministry set. I believe that's what I went for.
1: Okay, what's in the set?
3: An official letter of good standing, an official certificate holder, a protective wallet card sleeve, vehicle license frames. I did not get those.
1: Wait, bro, come on.
3: With my ordainment. I did not get
1: that. We need those.
3: A black or blue 3-ring binder. I did get that. Clergy clip-on badge. Yep. Clip-on badge, yes. Minister shield pin. Yes. Minister pad and pen set. Guide to divinity booklet. Guide to baptism. No.
5: Oh, baby. Y'all going.
2: You can do
3: guide
2: baptism.
3: To funerals. The human timeline of mythology and religion. And then vehicle items like a parking hanger, parking placard, bumper sticker, and window cling. Okay. Yeah,
5: I'm still stuck at the letter of good standing. Like,
3: well,
5: who
3: I'm in good standing.
5: Who
3: the Universal Life Church did, Kiki. Get out of here.
5: All right.
1: It's legit.
3: I'm in good standing. You want me to do something right now?
5: No, I don't. Not for me.
3: Mm-hmm. I'm going to wave my
1: he's
3: magic
1: a wand.
4: Right.
3: I'll
4: you're
3: put
4: a wizard
3: my little
4: too?
3: Badge on. It'll be fine. All right.
1: You're
3: sorry.
1: A wizard, Harry. All good. I just want to just throw this in there. Amanda Seyfried, she's Seyfried. I don't know how to say that ever, but she's an actress. And she is technically in Hollywood, but when she's in her off time, she actually lives 50 acres in upstate New York, and she has a farm with goats, donkeys, peacocks, ducks, cats, in a 1930s house that she and her family live in. So she is one of the celebrities that are like, I don't want to be a part of this whole thing, and that's kind of a dream to live on a farm, but then be able to like go into New York when you need to for the Knicks parade. Where Paulina will be.
4: That's where I'll be tomorrow. Thursday.
1: If you're a new friend and want to figure out where to find us, first of all, we go live throughout the show, the parts we can afford. That's always on Twitch and YouTube. 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
3: As someone texted, I used my ordained certificate to get into Cuba because I said that it was a religious experience. Yeah, so that's a thing.
1: Oh.
3: For some reason, when I went to Cuba, I didn't have to do this, but or maybe I did. My visa said like humanitarian purposes or something. But there are different ways that you can go to Cuba, and I'm an ordained minister. I wish that I had you. That would have been very helpful for me to know at the time that I could have been there.
1: Oh yeah,
3: sharing the word of Fred.
1: Knock on doors.
3: It turns out I can do a lot of stuff I didn't know I could do, Kiki.
5: Yeah.
3: So if you want me to do a baptism.
5: I sure don't. Hell is a hot place.
1: You're not buying it?
5: No.
3: No, come on over here.
5: Fred is a minister like Dr. Dre is a doctor. You know what I'm saying? Like, it's giving Dr. Pepper.
3: I trust Dr. Dre. I trust Dr. Pepper, too.
1: Yes,
3: delicious.
1: It
3: it's delicious. It is. Okay, guys, I want to know. 855-591-1035. You can call and text the same number. If this is a good idea, this is a dating trend. You know, we like to stay on top of the dating trends around
1: always.
3: Here. I think this is one that I probably have used. I just didn't know that there was a term for it. It's called goblin intimacy.
1: Hmm.
3: Okay. Rolls off the tongue. This is where you show up fully as yourself, for better or for worse, for a date. That means not hiding any flaws, being upfront about your baggage from the very beginning. The idea is that by revealing your inner goblin off the bat, you will weed out partners who would never be right for you in the long term. After all, everyone's inner goblin comes out eventually, so why not get it out of the way sooner than later?
1: Mm-hmm.
3: So what do we think about the concept of just basically, because I feel like what most people do in the dating world is you put on your best face. You know, you hey, I'm gonna plan this date. I'm gonna look nice. I'm gonna take you out. I'm gonna
1: my cute undies, my bra.
3: Well, you know, amazing. That's great that
1: just
3: you
1: makes
3: wear
1: you feel you, good.
3: If you choose to wear them, and which I never do.
1: Oh, you free ball.
3: Yeah, just you know. That's, yeah. And so, most ministers do. Anyway, so.
1: True. Under the robe.
3: Yeah. Jason knows he was an altar boy.
2: Very true.
3: And I, this improv game is making me uncomfortable now, so.
5: Y'all need to repent ASAP.
3: Well, I can help you with that, too.
5: No.
3: Come to my confessional.
1: Jason would never. He likes to tuck things in when he sleeps. Like, he's like.
2: You don't know what's going on with those cloaks.
3: Step into my confessional, Kiki. I'd like to hear what you have to say. I will cleanse you, my child. No, but so people, and then they put on their best behavior, and they tell you that you're, you know, that they're normal, and everything. They don't tell you about their any whatever damage, baggage, whatever. They don't. No one tells you about that. And then you know, 2, 3, 4, 5, day 10, however long it is, it could take years. And people finally then begin to expose themselves. It's like I hear people say, I send my representatives on the first couple of weeks of a relationship, and I let the crazy just slowly seep out, and then before long, I'm crazy.
1: Mm-hmm.
3: So, and you all, and now you know that, but it's too late, because you're sort of in this
4: now. You got
3: now.
4: A kid, yeah. And a house.
3: Right.
4: Yeah, the Paulina Railway.
3: So is that what you did? Like,
4: yeah.
3: So for months, you acted normal, and then... When did you consciously shift from Paulina's representative to Paulina? Was it after the wedding?
4: No, I think it was after I bought my townhouse, and I asked him, I was like, I know you're going to be here. So like, are you moving in? Like, let's not play games. Like, you're moving in or you're not. Like, you're in or you're out. So he was like, I'm moving in. And I think I just got comfortable and things just started showing my crazy, my mess. He's like, I didn't realize how messy you are.
1: Mm.
3: And he still married you, though.
4: Oh, yeah. That man loves me. Bad. He really does. I clip my toenails in bed. Like, he's seen
1: girl.
4: It all.
3: Paulina clips, that's not a joke.
4: I know,
3: she clips her toenails in bed.
4: Mm-hmm.
3: It's why we broke up, because I'm like, I can't with this anymore, Paulina. I can't do this. Like, what is this? This is your left toenail that I just stumbled upon.
1: I would love to see you two in
3: my sleep.
1: It's like, I would watch that reality show.
4: Yeah, I'd be the last rites right here. Yeah. Read me last
3: you're
4: rites.
3: You're a wonderful friend, but the moment that you start clipping your toenails in my bed.
4: Yeah, it's not great.
3: Is when we have a problem. But I actually, I mean, to a certain extent, I don't really hate this. And I think I do this. Maybe it's self-sabotaging, but I definitely, over the years of dating, have just sort of like, I'm not putting on any sort of, like, there is no, my sense of humor, my dry sense of humor, my directness, I joke about, you know, whatever. I don't see any point in lying. And people will say, well, you're scaring people away, or they don't get to know you. And then, so some of these things it's unattractive, but it's going to come out no matter what. Like, this is it. So what's the point in like pretending that I'm somebody else only for you to find out, like, I don't like his sense of humor in a month or something. And then you've now are kind of invested, and then, or however long it takes. I don't mind this. Like, let's just be ourselves right up front. And if it's not for you, then you just save me a lot of time.
1: Isn't your move to like, say kind of a dicey joke and see how they react and if they can go with it?
3: Well, I used to do that, but
1: it
3: gets taken out of context. People will like screenshot it and show their friends, like, look at this like thing it was, and then half the time it's, well, that wasn't that bad. Mm-hmm. You know what I mean? Like, I don't, people overreact. People don't like to have fun. People are too serious. Oh. And so I stopped trying to be like silly on the dating. When I was on the dating apps, I stopped being silly because you don't have a sense of humor. It gets taken out of context. I'm like, all right, well, guess what? Thank you. Because to my point, we would never get along. Like, if you can't either laugh or be like, you're an idiot, or whatever, then this would never work, because I professionally every morning come on this microphone and say stupid crap to make people laugh or smile or make them angry or whatever it is. And so if that's not for you, then I wouldn't be for you. So thank you for, you're actually saving time this way. Mm-hmm. Yep. But I think the problem is there are some actual creepy people on these things. So it's hard to discern between the actual creepy people and the pervs and the weirdos and then the dude who's just being sarcastic making a dry joke, because there's no context, because you don't know the person and it's that you can't hear them talking and whatever else. But do you think this is a good idea? You think it's a good idea to just come with who you are right off the top? No pleasantries, no, I'm going to clean it up for the first couple of dates and make people think I'm something that I'm not. Like, just let's just lay it out there. Like, here it is. Because I mean, maybe like a nice resume. Like, what medicine are you taking?
5: Oh, yes.
3: You know, like ooh, yes. Can I get some actual quotes from the last three people that you slept with or dated? Like, can we really, like, get to it?
5: Right.
3: Like, show me the real information. Let me work with what is, I need the Carfax on you.
5: Credit score. Police record.
3: You know? Yeah, put that in there.
5: Children, I need your 23andMe. I need all of it.
4: That's a good one.
5: Please, yes.
1: Yes, I need your 23andMe, Fred.
3: Okay. Well, you're not getting that.
1: Why?
3: Because I don't.
1: I want to see, like, you could be you could be related to, like, a German prince or something, and that'd be cool.
3: I am a German prince.
4: Oh. I knew it.
3: A lot of people don't know about princes in Germany, but I am one. I come from a long line of kings and queens and princes. So do we like this? We like the idea then of this goblin intimacy.
5: Let's do this.
2: Yes,
5: let's make it the new hotness.
3: Mm-hmm. What is kitten fishing?
5: Lay it out. Oh. I wish people did this for jobs too.
1: You wouldn't get hired then.
5: Well, what are you trying to say?
1: Right. No, I'm saying, like, if we show our crazy before projection? We get hired. No. That was not me, not you.
3: What is this? Catfishing? Kitten fishing involves telling little lies about yourself on a dating app or in the early stages of dating in order to make yourself seem more attractive. Think adding an inch or two to the height section of your dating profile, or saying that you graduated with a degree from a prestigious university when you maybe only took a course, or fudging your age, or using older, heavily edited photos of yourself. How's that kitten fishing? That's catfishing.
4: Right,
3: you're lying. You're just trying to make it seem nicer.
2: Mm-hmm. And what's the plan at the end when you actually meet them and you realize that you're, you know, 5'9 and not 6'3?
4: Right, I have eyes. You know? I'm going to see.
2: Right.
3: Like, yeah, I guess that's my point to all of this, is you can pretend to be whatever you want, but eventually, people are going to figure out that you're not. I guess the thing is, how committed, how far along are we? You know, how much do I like other aspects of you to where I'm going to tolerate the things that you've been hiding from me is the question. Yeah. And it must be a lot, because I think this is pretty common. I think people, at first, they don't really show themselves, and then over time they do, and people stay together. And I think it's because, well, I really value this other stuff, so I'll deal with this thing. And so maybe if you came right out with all of it off the top and I never saw what I believe to be the good stuff, then I'm not going to invest in the not so good stuff.
2: Yep. And then you move in with them the next day.
3: Well, yeah, you didn't give Mike a choice, because you'd lesbian the guy and you just moved right in.
2: I was like, here's all my crazy and I'm absolutely
3: And here
2: insane.
3: Are all my things in the back of this U-Haul that we're unloading now. Hey, Rebecca.
6: Yeah. Hi. Good morning.
3: Hi. Good morning. So are you okay with the goblin intimacy?
6: Yeah, pretty much. So my wife and I, we met in person, and I decided, I was like, you know what? It was like my last shot, I guess. I was like, you know what? I don't want to put in any effort. I was tired of it. Mm-hmm. I was tired of doing makeup. I don't wear makeup every day anyways. So I was like, you know what? Let me just try. And she loved it. She was like, that was so awesome of you. Like, you didn't even care. I did care. But I was like, you know what? If she's going to like me, she's going to like me.
3: There you go.
5: Yep.
3: So you showed up, no makeup, nothing?
1: I love that.
3: No bra, just let it all hang out? You just like, whatever.
6: My outfit was a normal outfit. I did do some effort for that, but I have curly hair, and so I just left it like that, and I didn't do any makeup. So thankfully, my jeans are great, and I have great skin, so I don't need makeup to begin with.
3: So. Wow, okay. Oh, girl. Rebecca showed up in her FBI, Federal Booty Inspector shirt. You were ready to go.
6: I was ready.
3: Okay. And it worked. So Rebecca, we have a one for one case study of this working, where you just be who you are authentically from the very beginning, and then nothing bad happens. Okay, thank you, Rebecca.
6: Yeah, you're welcome. Right. Love you guys.
3: One person in the study. So I think that's a theory and it's proven, and I think you should do it.
0: More Fred Show next.
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3: Bradley Boulevard is closed in both directions between Rayburn Road and Huntington Parkway for water main repairs. DC 295 northbound traffic is nearly stopped from Pennsylvania Avenue to Burroughs Avenue, so try to avoid that area if you can. It's about a 30-minute delay right now. There's an accident on northbound 395 on the shoulder between Seminary Road and King Street with delays from Edsall Road. There's an accident on the inner loop at Kenilworth Avenue with delays from the 95 interchange, and another accident is blocking the right lane on the inner loop before Landover Road with backups from Annapolis Road. I'm Rose, and that's your traffic.
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3: Mostly sunny today with a high of 81.
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1: Here's Rose with three things you need to know.
2: Scouring the internet so you don't have to is Rose. What's happening today?
3: Montgomery County will not be issuing permits for data centers for the next 6 months. Not only will they stop accepting applications, they are also going to stop processing any applications that are under consideration. The 6 month pause will allow county leaders to set clear rules on data center zoning and construction. Montgomery County officials have issued a warning about PFAS or forever chemicals found in the water near Rockville and Gaithersburg. The county's Department of Environmental Protection says that testing found PFAS in the ponds and stream near Gray Seneca Highway and Key West Avenue. They say drinking water in the area is still safe, but they add that people and pets should avoid exposure to the contaminated water. And Montgomery County Public Schools have shared that thousands of MoCo children will have access to free nutritious meals this summer through the MCPS Summer Food Service Program, with meal service beginning Tuesday, June 23rd. That's next week. It's funded by the U.S. Department of Agriculture and is available at no cost to children 18 and younger and to people with disabilities who are over 18 years old. I'm Rose. Those are the three things you need to know for your day on Hot 99.5.
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3: Bradley Boulevard is closed in both directions between Rayburn Road and Huntington Parkway for water main repairs. DC 295 northbound traffic is nearly stopped from Pennsylvania Avenue to Burroughs Avenue, so try to avoid that area if you can. It's about a 30-minute delay right now. There's an accident on northbound 395 on the shoulder between Seminary Road and King Street with delays from Edsall Road. There's an accident on the inner loop at Kenilworth Avenue with delays from the 95 interchange, and another accident is blocking the right lane on the inner loop before Landover Road with backups from Annapolis Road. I'm Rose, and that's traffic.
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5: In the morning. Wait a minute, so you only follow pretty people?
6: Yeah, like, I only like to see pretty stuff on my timeline. Ugly people on my timeline, it triggers me. I'm like, oh, God, girl, not you again. Like, why? So.
5: Not you again.
6: Yes.
3: The Fred Show is on.
5: It's Tuesday, June 16th. The Fred Show is here. Hi, Kaylin.
7: Hello.
5: Hi, Jason Brown. Hello, Paulina. Hey. Hi, Kiki.
8: Good morning.
5: Showbiz is here. 1,050 bucks in the showdown in about 20 minutes. Peter in 5 questions. You get paid good money. Blogs, stay or go. The entertainment report's on the way, too. What are you working on, Kay?
7: So, even though the mayor seemingly confirmed this Taylor Swift MSG wedding, I still refuse to believe it, but we will talk about the stage she's allegedly building for inside the venue.
8: Yes,
7: oh,
8: girl. Man,
5: really?
8: Yes,
5: girl.
3: They talk better than they type.
7: Stage.
3: These are the radio blogs on the Fred Show.
5: We're writing in our diaries, except we say them aloud. We call them blogs. Kiki's got one, go.
8: Yes. Dear blog, so I need a little advice from my friends on this dilemma that I'm facing at work. So yesterday, and it's been happening for the last couple weeks, actually, there is a coworker who continues to call me Kate. And I'm like, I don't know if it's a learning disability, a language barrier, or like,
7: uh-huh.
8: Yeah. I don't know what's going on. But I'm like, uh-huh. Who is Kate? And he's such a nice man. He's so handsome, smart, brilliant. And in email, right? He'll email me and he starts everything off. Good morning, Kate.
7: Hello, Kate.
8: Hello, Kate. Hello.
5: But he's emailing Kiki.
8: Like, you're literally typing and Kiki to email me, but you're addressing me as Kate. And so I'm like, okay. So then I would respond.
5: What?
8: And you know, like, I never put my name at the end of an email. Like, actually, it's just automatically in a little signature thing.
5: Right.
8: But now to his emails, I'm like, thank you so much, Kiki. Like, right? And so he completely ignores the email. So I'm like, okay. Yesterday, we get on a meeting, and shout out to Cruz and Severa, my friends. They were there to witness this. And we're all on a Teams meeting, and so he's like, yeah, and Kate. And I said, so like, I'm like, Kiki, like through the screen. I'm like, yeah, so it's Kiki. So,
7: nice.
8: then he's like, yeah, anyway, Kate.
5: Really?
8: Keep calling me Kate. And then so I'm like, okay, I'm just going to be quiet. So then he does it again. And so I politely say, like he's like, Kiki. And I'm like, and I mean, he's like, Kate. And I'm like, no, Kiki. And at one point, I started thinking my name was Kate. Like, maybe my name is Kate.
5: He knows something you don't.
8: Right. And so he continues to do it.
5: Is he joking?
8: I don't think. No, he's not.
5: How many times do you correct someone? I mean, at what point do you hard stop and go, sir, there's some confusion. My name is Kiki. It is not Kate.
7: You
5: absolutely should.
7: I'm four years into someone calling me Caitlin in this office.
5: Tell them your name.
7: That comes off so rude.
5: It's your name.
7: Like, okay, tell me how to say it. Tell me how to say it, because I'm scared.
5: Say, hey, you know, you've been calling me Caitlin for a while. I just wanted to be clear. My name is Kaylin. Like, that's my name. I think if you're allowed to correct anyone on anything, it is what your parents named you. I don't think you have to just accept what everyone decides to call you. That doesn't have to be your name.
7: I agree.
8: I'm scared.
7: Well, I know. Because you're so sweet, too. Like, the girl that Kaylin is referring to, not Caitlin. By the way, has a very difficult name, but yes. I made sure to figure out how to say it.
5: Okay.
7: All right, Kate, so what are you going to do?
5: I want to know.
8: I actually actually have just accepted that this is my new alter ego.
9: You are Kate.
8: I am Kate. And, you know, I'm like,
5: that is so strange.
8: Kiki is one of the easiest names in the American language to just
10: it really is.
8: Say. But okay, if you want me to be Kate, bro, I am Kate.
10: Because... I'm shocked, though, because you told him, like, my name is Kiki.
8: Yeah.
10: Like, that's my name. Yeah. But he still ignored it. Like, yeah. That is wild.
8: And it's, I'm like, you know, when you're in a Teams meeting, you have to do the, can everybody hear me before you sign? So I'm like, Cruz, can y'all hear me? Because, like, I don't understand why he keep calling me Kate. And I'm looking in the camera, Cruz and Severa over there laughing.
5: And does it say right there, like, Kiki in this on the screen?
8: It says it literally everywhere. Everywhere it says my name
5: understand.
8: On the screen. I don't either, Fred. I have never encountered this. It was so funny because I'm Kate.
5: Can we call the guy?
8: No, I feel really bad. He's really sweet. And he helps me
7: I
8: a
7: think
8: lot.
7: We should call him on the
8: oh,
7: air.
8: Oh, girl, we're not calling him. Let's call the lady you talking about.
7: Okay, for sure. I'm happy to do that.
5: Is that who it is?
8: No.
5: It's not. It can't be him.
8: No.
5: I need you have to tell me.
8: I'll tell you off air, but
7: if
8: this
7: he
8: man
7: does
8: is so
7: it
8: nice.
7: In front of me, I will correct him because I can ride for other people, just not myself. So I will correct him on that.
5: No, am I gonna see this guy?
8: No,
5: next few days?
8: No, I'm not?
5: Okay.
8: No. You never have to work with him. This is a me project.
7: Not a me project.
5: Well, he's probably been trying to get a hold of me for a while, but he keeps typing in Ted.
7: Yeah, right. Ted on air.
5: Some guy named Ted in the company is getting emails like, bro, I don't know the

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1: The Fred Show is on. It's stay or go.
0: Oh, see, now people texting me going, who is it? They want to know. We call you Kate.
2: Hey, man, he's a legend. And you know what? I'm Kate. Bro, just call me Kate.
0: Somebody texted, maybe he's Filipino. Your name is the P word in Tagalog. Did I say it right, Tagalog?
2: I don't know what that is. I don't know.
0: Well, I think that's the language that they speak.
2: He's not in the Filipino.
0: He's not? No. You sure?
2: I'm so positive.
3: He might be, bro.
0: I'd almost rather he call you the B word. That'd be way funnier.
2: Just stick to Kate. You want to stay safe.
3: Right.
0: I don't understand. Like, he has to email to invite you to the meeting. It's on the screen. Other people are calling you that. You've corrected the person. Like, what? I don't know what.
2: It's so funny.
0: Hey, Mackenzie. Good morning. How you doing?
4: Hey, good morning. I'm doing well.
0: Say hi to my friend Kate.
4: Hi.
2: Girl, hey.
0: Not even her name. All right, Mackenzie, so stay or go. And thank you to all the people who hit us up on all the different various platforms. Search for The Fred Show. If you want to be featured on the show, you want us to talk about you, it's kind of behind your back, but right in front of you, too. You've been dating a guy for about 6 months, and you became official 3 months after that. It's very exciting. Uh-huh. So what's the problem, Mackenzie?
4: Well, I really do like him. I want to be clear about that, but I'll be upfront. I have the worst track record when I choose men. And honestly, I just don't detect the red flags, even if I see them out in front of me. I just am not good at it.
0: Okay. So what are we missing? What's right in front of us that you're missing somehow?
4: Okay. So recently I actually just had surgery for a deviated septum, and my boyfriend was really wonderful. He offered to take care of me, because my family actually doesn't live close. And, I actually told him I'd be fine. I can do it on my own, but he actually really insisted, and it was so sweet of him.
0: Well, that's nice. That's what boyfriends are supposed to do, right? Take care of you.
4: Yeah, green flag. But, after doing a great job of taking care of me, he went back home. And just like really nonchalant, just asked me if I could send him money since he took time off work to take care of me.
0: Excuse me?
2: Right, what?
0: You're supposed to pay the man?
3: After he offered? Well,
0: and he's your boyfriend. Like that's part of what boyfriends do when girlfriends have surgery is they, pick them up from the hospital or whatever and make sure they have all the stuff that they need.
4: I mean, yeah. I mean, that's what I thought.
0: He wants money. How much money does he want?
4: Well, he didn't get into the exact amount. It's just, I just feel uncomfortable because it's weird. It's not an unreasonable request, I guess, because I do make more than he does, and he doesn't get PTO. But I guess I'm starting to feel kind of like, this. If he offered, this should be something that doesn't require me to pay him, but I don't know. I'm feeling very confused about all this. Am I overthinking it? Is this a red flag? Am I being selfish?
0: I feel like if it was going to be of that much financial consequence to him to take a day or two off to take care of his girlfriend, then he should have told you, like, look, I can pick you up. I can do this. I can do that. But I can't miss 2 days of work because that's too much money. I mean, I understand that people are living paycheck to paycheck and every dollar counts. I understand that. But, like, that might be something where he said, whoa. You listen to Drake? What's going on?
2: Our girl's commuting.
0: Yeah. Right. But I, as far as like if it were going to be that big of a deal where he can't afford to take off work long enough to take care of you, then I feel like he should have said that. Like, hey, I want to be involved here. I want to help, but I can't help the whole time. But for him just to pop up later and go, hey, so I took 2 days off and I would have made, $500 and so you got to pay me that. That feels off to me.
4: Oh, and that's just why I'm not sure if I'm overreacting. I talked to my sister about it, and she actually, flipped out. She was like, I can't believe he would ask you for money after he offered. And I'm starting to really see that she might be right. But again, as you just said, people are living paycheck to paycheck. Every penny counts. Maybe he really couldn't afford to take the time off. But if he couldn't, he didn't tell me. So I feel like I'm just swinging back and forth here.
0: Yeah, it's weird. He could have communicated to you in some way, like, I can't afford to take off work. And I know that's embarrassing to say, but that's better than... Are we playing...
2: She can't afford to take off work either.
0: Yeah, Are you playing the cymbals in a hotel lobby right now? Like, what is it?
5: No, I'm with the Bucket Boys. Actually,
0: are you a street performer?
4: If I was a street performer, I could pay my boyfriend.
0: I was going to say, like, you know, is he a street performer? Are you attending one?
5: Support your man.
0: Mackenzie, I don't like it. I think there's a way to communicate this. And the problem is, if he'd said that to you, then you think he's kind of a brokey and that's not attractive. And then if he'd said to you, I can't help you because I have to work, then that makes him look like an inattentive boyfriend. But sending you a Venmo request afterwards for his nursing care, you know, is also sort of a strange thing to do. I think he should have prepared for this. Like, he should have figured it out, right? Like, this is part of your obligation as a partner, is to be there at least part of the time. But Mackenzie, I'm gonna take some phone calls on this. I wish you the best.
4: Thanks. I appreciate any help I can get.
0: No, thank you. Have a good day. 855-591-1035. You're right.
2: I am.
0: You're right, Kate.
2: You're right. I just want my girl to make her money.
0: Trans-Siberian Orchestra over here.
2: Yeah, I mean. That's all.
0: She's practicing for her upcoming tour. 855-591-1035. I want to know. So if you're dating somebody and they're like, yeah, I'm going to take care of you for a couple of days. And then afterwards, they're like, yeah, I had to take work off. I didn't get paid. So I need you to pay me for that. I mean, how would you react to that? And if you're on his side and you're really in dire straits. And again, I'm not making fun of people who, by any means, who like have to go to work to pay the bills. I think that's very real. But, you know, how do you navigate this then if you're on the other side? Hey, Rachel.
6: Hi.
0: Hey, Rachel, what do you think when you hear this?
6: So I was in a very similar situation in December. I got my second deviated septum surgery, and I have to say, she needs to go. Flip-flop, I don't make as much money as my boyfriend, but he was there every step of the way. I even told him, hey, if the money becomes too much or taking care of me becomes too much, you know, please let me know. So we did communicate that. But this man went to the store every day for me. I needed fresh water. He got me two of them. So, you know, life happens. You're gonna get sick. You're gonna need surgery. So your partner should be there for you. And heaven forbid money is an issue, you talk about it, and you don't talk about it after the fact.
0: Yeah, I agree. And Rachel, like, if you needed specific medicine or you needed, you know, if the prescriptions for the aftercare were expensive, or if you needed very specific dietary things or what, and there's not a lot of extra money, then maybe you help with that. Maybe it's like, here, I'll give you the money to go pick the stuff up. But like, as a boyfriend or a husband or whatever, to charge your partner to do those things, it just doesn't.
6: Absolutely ridiculous.
0: It doesn't feel like he can take care of her. And he doesn't have to take care of her completely, but like occasionally, you know, for something like a big deal like this, I think you should be able to figure that out. But you're right. Communication. Thank you, Rachel.
6: Thank you, guys. Love you.
0: Love you, too. Have a great day. Thanks for listening. Hey, Katie, good morning.
7: Good morning.
0: Hi, Katie. So you just heard this guy, this woman's boyfriend, she had surgery. He said, hey, I'll only take care of you for a couple of days as you recover. And then afterwards, he sent her a bill. He wanted money. He wanted to be compensated for this. And it was never discussed ahead of time. And his explanation is, well, I don't have paid time off and I couldn't go to work. And so I need you to pay for the time that essentially I would have been working. What do you think?
7: I think that's wild. I think, to your point, like, not just as a partner that needs to figure it out, but just as an adult with a life, with other obligations, like, you are in the best position to know whether or not you can accommodate any sort of thing that pops up in your life, right? If they were to get married and have kids and the kids were sick, would he be like, honey, because I took off work, can you Venmo me, you know, $500 because I had to stay home with the kids? Like, super bizarre situation, but he needs to figure out his communication, and that might lead to a lot more problems for her down the road. So, yeah, 100%. This is wild, and I would never be okay with that.
0: Well, and they've been dating long enough that, like, it would be okay, I think, for him to be honest about, and she probably would be, now, at this point, be aware of his financial situation. Like, hey, he's having to work, you know, each day, and he needs the money to pay the bills and whatever. That would be something that I would think he would have communicated with her, such that if he offered to do it, then she could say, hey, I know you need to work, so thank you for offering, but I'll get someone else to do it who isn't going to be as, you know, financially taxed by this as you are. But But if you offer, then I'm assuming that that's a free offer because I'm sleeping with you.
7: Yeah. Exactly.
0: You know?
7: Like, it's all about, like, communicate your intention, and it's going to be fine to say, listen, I absolutely want to, but, you know, my financial situation, is there anything else I can do to help?
0: Yeah.
7: I mean, like, the way he went around this is super weird.
0: I think that feels way better, Katie, than sending a bill, you know. But thank you. Have a great day.
7: Yeah, thanks. Oh, and by the way, my name is Kiki.
0: Oh. <Just kidding. laughs> And from now on, you'll be Katie. You'll be
2: girl.
0: Kiki, and she's going to be Katie. So it's
2: yes,
0: fine.
2: I am.
0: Have a good day.
7: Love that. Thanks, you too.
0: That is so wild to me that, like, how many different ways have you written your name? It's like, are you, at this point, I think I'm being punked. Like, am I on a TV show?
2: That was me yesterday, just watching Cruz and Samira laugh because I know they heard this. And I'm just like,
0: well, then, you know what? Why didn't one of them go, hey, bro, that's not her name?
2: Because that's what I was doing the whole time. Like, no, it's me.
0: You're fighting for your life over here. I would have stopped the whole meeting down and been like, her name is Jessica, okay? Like, how dare you disrespect her in this way? Hey, Trish, good morning.
8: Good morning. How are you?
0: Hi, Trish. I'm doing great. I hope you are. Stay or go?
8: Definitely go, because this is going to become a pattern. And if he's going to be asking for money once during a relationship, he's going to continue to ask for money in that relationship for who knows what.
0: It does seem that way.
8: And that's not, yeah, and that's not a partnership. You know, you're doing something for somebody for money, or you're doing something because you are in a relationship, and that's just the best thing to do.
0: Yeah, I don't like it. Thank you, Trish. Glad you called. Have a good day, and thanks for listening. Hey, Allison, good morning.
9: Good morning.
0: Boyfriends don't send bills, says Allison. Period.
2: That's right.
9: Period. Yeah, boyfriends don't send bills. Like what everyone's been saying, if he had communicated ahead of time and had been like, hey, you know, I can only do a couple of days, or I can spend the night and I can help you overnight or something like that. But for him to be like, here's all the stuff that I did for you, by the way, pay up. No, that's not okay.
0: Yeah, I think clearly communicating what he can and can't do financially is while difficult and maybe a little embarrassing, is better to do than say, yeah, I got you. Only to send an invoice later.
9: Clearly he doesn't got her because he needed money afterwards. So that's clearly
0: crazy.
9: He didn't have her.
0: Yeah. Thank you, Allison. Crazy have a great day.
9: You too.
0: Glad you called. We'll get to the entertainment report, and $1,050 could be yours if you beat Showbiz Shelly in the Showbiz Shelly Showdown next. It's the French Show.

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1: So the media is still really very confidently talking about Taylor Swift and Travis Kelce getting married at Madison Square Garden. I think it's odd that we're reporting it as fact. There's no like alleged or reportedly because nothing leaks that Taylor doesn't want to leak.
2: Right.
1: Like, it's not, and she would not leak this news ahead of time. Like, I really don't believe it. But TMZ claims that she has commissioned a massive stage for the wedding at Madison Square Garden, and it's secretly being built at a Pennsylvania production facility. They have sources, they claim, that say the stage is being built at a campus called Rock Lillits in Lillits, Pennsylvania. Lillits? Lititz? Okay. L-I-T-I-T-Z.
3: This is all beginning to sound like this is her, like, alternate plan.
1: Right.
3: Like, she wrote a whole, like, I got it, guys. We're going to, in Lititz, we're going to build a stage.
4: I love
3: okay?
4: that.
3: And that's where, what's a crazy place we could build it? Lititz.
1: Bro, we're gonna literally do it. Called Lititz.
3: And that's what they did. And so, but this whole thing is fake. It's fake because they're really getting married in Saint-Tropez and everybody knows it.
1: Right. Like, you
3: or
1: know what's chic?
3: Like
1: a private island. What's not chic? Madison Square Garden. I don't know, but it's L-I-L-I-T-Z. So I'm going to Lititz, Pennsylvania after the show. But it's
3: I'm always trying to go there.
1: Right. I mean, like, who doesn't want to go there? But yeah, this massive stage is under lock and key with security guards patrolling the area. She has a history with Rock Lititz. That's where her massive video columns were constructed for her 2018 Reputation Stadium Tour. Claire Global, a subsidiary of Rock Lititz, also worked on the sound for her Eras Tour. I'm told that a band will obviously be present, but some of their guests will be invited to hop on stage and take the mic. I know Taylor has said that it would be very difficult for Ed Sheeran to be there and not take the mic. So, I mean, I don't know who else is going, but yeah, Kiki, it's like a dream. Like, he's going to get on there and I guess perform maybe, but it's crazy because also the mayor of New York, Zoran Mandami, seemingly confirmed the wedding. He said, "We're the biggest city in the country," which I don't know if that has anything to do with it. He said, "We are used to big events and we are incredibly excited for this one. We know it coincides with the Knicks' final run. We know it coincides with July 4th, America 250, her wedding all happening at the same time. And we are so excited to welcome the world here." So I, again, don't know how he would be able to confirm that because she's not calling the mayor. So it's very interesting. Speaking of our boy Ed and Kiki, I thought of you when I heard the news. He pretty much shocked fans during the opening night of his U.S. tour over the weekend when he announced that he's taking a break. So night one of the tour, I'm taking a break.
4: Here we go.
1: And he already doesn't have any like communication on social. So like he's really going to go off the grid. He's like an iPad kid. So I don't.
4: He better ask Shawn Mendes.
1: Right, last time he took a break.
5: Right, no break.
4: Okay.
1: He told fans they might not see him for a while after the tour. He added, "I'm going to take some time off and do the dad thing." That's fine. Could you maybe join social, get a phone so we get updated? I don't know. Yeah. The first winner of America's Next Top Model. Do you remember her? Adrienne Curry.
5: Yeah. She was from here, right?
1: Illinois.
5: Yeah.
1: Unsure, but I thought that sounded familiar. She certainly had some sort of Midwest accent, but she reacted to the shocking news that Tyra Banks is suing Netflix over that documentary that drew hundreds of millions of viewers, but she participated in it. She said, "I read that Tyra is suing Netflix because she didn't like being edited." And then she said in a video, but I can't say the word, "for real," like for real, because obviously the show would edit things to look a certain way. And it's very, very interesting to her. So she has called out Tyra a lot of different times. And really quick, I just wanted to give this one to you guys. A new study has decided the most attractive quality in men. Do we have any guesses before I reveal the answer?
3: Honesty.
4: Right.
1: Well, yeah.
3: A physical attraction? Or physical quality?
1: I'll give it to you. It's a hobby.
3: A job?
4: Right, work.
6: Yes. Employment is hot.
4: Money.
3: Yeah.
1: It's reading.
4: Oh.
1: Reading.
2: Yeah. You do that.
3: That's why I'm just batting them off. I know how to read.
2: Yes.
3: Just batting them off.
1: The ladies are hot for a man who knows how to read.
3: You know me, I'm always just walking around with a book, just open.
1: You know what? You should go like sit on a park bench and read, because that is how Dua Lipa met her husband.
3: Oh.
1: Yeah. They were reading the same book.
2: Oh, really that's cute. Okay.
1: It's really cute.
3: Yeah. I'll be there. I'll just go sit on a park bench with a book and wait.
1: Hey.
3: I'm still convinced that one day my DoorDash driver will be my future wife. That's the only human contact I have outside of here. So
1: fingers crossed.
3: But that's my plan, and I'm sticking to it.
1: If you want to catch up on any of the reports from today, I can
3: speak.
1: Yep. I'm still thinking about Latits and like when I can if I can get a one-way ticket. But the reports or anything else from the show, you can always find that on the free iHeartRadio app. Just search The Fred Show on demand.
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1: Shelly.
2: Good morning.
1: How you doing?
2: Hi, doing good.
1: All right, $1,050. You have won this game 1,172 times, only lost 81 times, and you have won 17 straight with some ties. And Jaleesa, is it Jaleesa?
3: Yes, I'm here. Good morning.
1: Now, Jaleesa, you pick up the phone because you're on speaker, and I don't want any controversy, okay? Because if you're on speaker, other people can hear it. They can help you. I can't have that.
2: Are you in the bathroom?
3: Got you. I was in the bathroom, I got you guys off speaker. No problem.
1: Good. Hey, I don't want the smoke today, okay?
3: No problem. I don't want you guys to have smoke. I've been listening to you guys for like 15 years.
1: You know what?
2: You are
1: truly, add her to the list. You got to be number like 6 or 7 of 13. Yeah. Like, we're so grateful for
3: that. Are you guys serious? I have one of the 13 t-shirts. I love you guys. Wow. Oh my God.
1: Yeah, you're definitely not. You have a number. I'm not sure what it is because, you know what? Again, don't want the smoke. But let's play the
3: Can
1: game.
3: I be number 7?
1: You know you're number 7. Yeah. You're number 7. It's decided.
2: Yes. And you're so
1: seven.
2: Hot.
1: You're number 7. And
3: I'm number 7.
1: Fantastic. All right. Let's play the game right now. 5 questions, $1,050. Yes. Shelly, you got to go.
2: All right, girl. Good luck.
1: Adios. All right.
3: Thanks, Shelly. Good luck.
1: All right. She's going to the sound booth. Poof. She cannot hear the questions. Jaleesa, question number 1. Tom Hanks said that he had no idea that Taylor Swift was writing a song for Toy Story 5 and found out with the rest of the world. What is the name of that song?
3: I Knew You. Oh, my gosh. Ooh. Oh, my God. I knew you.
1: Oh, I don't know. That's it. That's the name of the song.
3: I knew you. I'm trying to sing it. It's too late.
1: Which actor known for playing Carrie Bradshaw spoke at Northwestern's graduation this week?
3: Sarah Jessica Parker.
1: Which Paramore singer did Noah Kahan bring out in Nashville to perform Downfall?
3: Hayley Williams.
1: Singer Jelly Roll has filed for divorce from his wife. Who is he married to, or who was he married to?
3: Bunny XO.
1: And which late How Do You Want It in California Love rapper has a birthday today?
2: Three. 2.
3: I don't know.
2: I'm so upset with you. One.
1: Right, that's a 3. We got to bring Shelly back from the Boof Poof.
2: Almost a 4.
1: Almost.
2: What
1: but
2: did
1: it,
2: she do?
1: It took a long time to get there. She got a 3.
2: Okay.
1: All right. Tom Hanks said that he had no idea that Taylor Swift was writing a song for Toy Story 5 and found out with the rest of the world. What is the name of the song?
2: I Knew It. I Knew You.
1: Is that it?
4: Yes.
1: Oh, you wrote something else here.
2: I did?
1: You wrote, I Knew It. I Loved You.
2: Oh.
5: Whoa.
2: I just love her.
1: Right. So Kaylin's wrong. Kaylin's right. Which actor known for playing Carrie Bradshaw spoke at Northwestern's graduation this week?
2: Sarah Jessica Parker.
1: Yes. Which Paramore singer did Noah Kahan bring out in Nashville to perform Downfall?
2: Oh, what
5: 3.
2: A 2.
5: Haley.
2: A 1.
5: Haley.
1: Haley is not right. Haley Williams. Haley Williams. Singer Jelly Roll has filed for divorce from his wife. Who was he married to?
2: Bunny. XO.
1: Yeah, there you go. And which late How Do You Want It in California Love rapper has a birthday today?
2: Shelly.
5: I know. Tupac Shakur.
1: There you go. That's a 4. That is a win.
2: Don't kick me off.
1: Hey, Jaleesa, at least you've established one thing. You are listener number 7, which is exciting. But you have to say it. My name is Jaleesa. I got showed up on a showdown, and you can't hang with the gorilla. Go!
3: Hi, my name is Jaleesa, and I cannot hang with the gorilla!
1: Latitz. Okay, good. You win a trip to Latitz. No, you don't. You don't win anything. Jaleesa, hang on 1 second. Have a great day, and thank you so much for playing and for listening. Stay right there. All right, good. Shelly, we're up to $1,100 tomorrow.
2: Nice. That's good money.
1: That is good money.
2: Yes,
1: $1,100. Same time, same place tomorrow. Have a great day.
2: All right, we'll see you then. Bye-bye.
1: Okay, bye. All right, what do we have? We got waiting by the phone. We'll do it next. Why does somebody get ghosted? And our throwback dance party now every day, 8:20 Central, 9:20 Eastern. All your favorite throwbacks mixed together. We'll do it next.
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0: slow from Eastern Avenue to East Capitol Street. 270 Spur southbound slow from 270 to the Beltway. And 295 northbound is slow from Malcolm X Avenue to the 11th Street Bridge. I'm Rose, and that's your traffic.
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2: Mostly sunny today with a high of 81.
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1: Here's Rose with three things you need to know.
2: What's happening, Rose?
3: DC water crews are starting emergency repairs on a portion of the Potomac Interceptor. Crews began building a bypass yesterday, so the temporary system will carry wastewater around the repair site while the pipe is being replaced. The repair is important because any leak in that area could threaten drinking water intakes for WSSD Water and Washington Aqueduct. Repairs are expected to be finished in September. Search crews have yet to find a Towson University student who disappeared while swimming in the Potomac River. Searchers have been looking for Nazir Bell since Sunday when he became separated from a group of friends swimming near Billy Goat Trail. Multiple agencies are involved in the search, including first responders from MoCo and Fairfax counties. They are expected to resume the search later today. And the cleanup and breakdown of the UFC Freedom 250 setup at the White House is underway, and it is expected to be completed sometime next week. Crews started removing stages, booths, screens, and stands. The claw is still set up over the octagon, but should be gone soon. I'm Rose. Those are the three things you need to know for your day on Hot 99.5.
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0: Back to

0: rebooted all of me, and they're poking it.
1: Okay, I'll stop. I'm sorry.
0: Oh, damn. Yeah. Okay, it was
1: I didn't think, I've been poking it for years. I didn't think this thing worked, but...
0: it's finally working. I'm choking.
1: Well, out of context, that's going to be something. I've been poking it for years, no. And I didn't think this thing worked.
0: Save that, Interbella, yeah. Please. Good.
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1: Showbiz Shelley and Bella are here waiting by the phone. Why did somebody get ghosted? We'll investigate next. The throwback dance party, little mini version, now every day, Monday through Thursday, and then the mother of all, the Friday throwback dance party every Friday with DJ Neurotic. That's coming up. Fun fact this hour as well, and we'll get to waiting right after Alex Warren in 3 minutes on The Fred Show.
5: They say

0: left waiting by the phone? It's the Fred Show.
1: Wes, good morning. Welcome to the show. How are you?
2: Morning. I'm doing all right. Thank you. How are you?
1: Okay, just all right. That's fair. I'm doing great. Thanks for asking. But we want to help you out here because you met a woman named Colleen, and you guys, I guess, went out, and you feel like maybe now you're being ghosted. So fill us in. All the backstory. How did you meet? Any dates that you've been on? Kind of any information that we need to know.
2: Totally. I'm definitely being ghosted. We met on Tinder, and we went out on Valentine's Day. It was a beautiful date. I mean, as far as I could tell, the drinks were flowing. Obviously, I was going to I got her flowers. We're talking. She seemed like she was into me. Mm. And then, I don't know, just in the middle of our dinner, she told me, oh, sorry, I have an emergency. And that she had to go, which I totally get. Things happen, you know. And I wasn't totally expecting for her to call me back or get a second date. And then, I don't know, radio silence. Couldn't get a hold of her. Just wondering what happened because everything was going so well.
1: Wow, so this was a great date until a hard stop, and then she's like, "I got to get out of here." And you've tried to check in on her and maybe schedule another date, and she's not responding to you at all.
2: Exactly, it was so abrupt.
1: Wow. All right, well, let's call this woman, Colleen. We'll see if we can get her on the phone in just a second. Hopefully. We'll ask these questions. You'll be on the phone too, and you're welcome to jump in at some point. And the hope, as always, is that we can straighten this out and set you guys up on another date that we pay for. All right.
2: All right. I'm nervous. Let's do it.
1: Let's see what happens next. Part 2 of Waiting by the Phone right after Olivia Dean.

0: Colleen and Dean. It's the Fred Show. Good morning. Hey, Wes.
1: Hello.
0: Let's call Colleen. You guys recently went on a date, and you thought the date was going really well until at some point during the date, she's like, hey, I got to go abruptly. And then she takes off, and you're sitting there going, I don't know what happened here. And you've reached out since then trying to reschedule or, you know, go out again, and she's not responding. And you want to know what's going on.
1: Yeah.
0: Okay.
1: I'd love to know and get some closure.
0: Right, right. Let's call Colleen right now. Good luck, Wes.
1: All right.
0: Hi, is this Colleen?
2: This is Colleen.
0: Hey, Colleen, good morning. My name is Fred. I'm calling from the Fred Show, the morning radio show, and I have to tell you that we are on the radio right now, and I would need your permission to continue with the call. Can we chat for just a second on the air? You can hang up anytime you want. So is it okay if we talk for a second?
2: Yeah.
0: Okay. Well, thank you. We're calling on behalf of a dude named Wes. I guess you guys met on Tinder recently, and you went on a date. Do you remember this guy?
2: Oh, yeah. Yes, I do.
0: So he called,
2: what about Wes?
0: Well, he called us and told us that he, you know, was excited to meet you, and that when he did meet you, he, you know, everything was going well on the date, he thought, and then at some point you abruptly left, and now he can't get a hold of you. So what is all that about? Because I think he wanted to see you again.
2: Well, did he tell you about what happened?
0: No, he just said that you guys met, and that he was into you, and that you said you had to go, and that you won't talk to him now. That's all we know.
2: Okay. Well, let me catch you up from the beginning and tell you what actually happened.
3: Oh, please.
2: So we matched on Tinder, and like, you know, he was cute. I thought it was promising. And then I'm not sure if he told you this. Like, I guess he hasn't told you much. Our first date actually just like happened to be on Valentine's Day, which we both thought was like funny, you know, because there was like no real pressure. It was just like happened to be the day we were both free. Thought it was funny. So we met up for drinks, and, you know, I thought, like, the drinks were going well, whatever, and then he was like, hey, guess what? I have a surprise for you. We're going to another location. And I was like, okay, well, this is, like, turning out well, you know, whatever. And then he took me to a spa to get a couple's massage, and he told me that we would get the massage at a hotel and then get room service, and that, like, in a room that he would get for us later at the hotel.
3: What?
0: Okay, that's, right. Yeah.
4: Smooth, that's criminal.
0: Mm-hmm. That's a lot of layers of presumptive there. You know what I mean?
2: And, like, keep in mind, this is our first time meeting. Like, first time meeting this guy. And, like, I was like, I have an emergency. I gotta go. Like,
0: yeah, I kind of don't blame you.
2: I'm not trying to do that on Valentine's Day, the first time I'm meeting you, please.
0: Yeah, because I've had a couple's massage before, and you stripping down. You getting all naked right there. You know, there's really no way to avoid that. They put the point is, they put the tables like right next to each other. Why are we in a random hotel room on top of that?
3: Oh, my gosh.
0: I mean, a lot of layers of, like, this is super intimate, and we just met.
2: Yeah, I was freaked out by it, if I'm being so for real.
0: I don't blame you. I forgot to mention, by the way, that Wes is here. Wes, I mean, you tried it. You know, and you also left that part out. I mean, that's not going to work most of the time. You do know that. Maybe you don't.
1: No, I'm totally. I understand where she's coming from. Hey, by the way. But listen, guys. My train of thought was, it's Valentine's Day.
0: Oh, I know what your train of thought was.
3: It's really clear.
1: I like to treat a girl, you know, and as soon as I realize, okay, this date is going great, I like her, why don't I, like, offer that, put it on the table? I already, like, did all this planning, I'm spending all that money, I'm not a creep, I'm just a lover, you know, like, I'm sorry.
0: You know, it can be a fine line sometimes between creep and lover, you know what I mean? Can be a very fine line, Kaylin.
1: Possibly, but I meant it in the most uncreepy way. I just wanted to give a girl a special value. You know how girls are on Valentine's Day. I don't know. I have a history of knowing. They
0: love to go to a random hotel room with a stranger. What woman doesn't dream of that?
1: They see, like, everybody, like, all these couples, and they're doing all the cute stuff, and here you are, like,
3: yes, couples.
1: Single. And
3: couples do that.
0: I mean, Wes, you don't know each other. Wes, you've never met. It's a series of very intimate, you know, almost sort of, I'm not going to say unsafe, but like sort of risky behavior on a first date. I mean, this woman does not know you. And you've, you know, your forethought is let's go get naked and have a massage and then go to a hotel room. Yeah, I mean.
4: Yeah, what were y'all going to do in a hotel? Like play Uno?
1: It depends on how it goes, you know?
4: Exactly.
0: Listen, it depends how it goes. Mm-hmm. Listen to this man. Mm-hmm. This man.
1: It's a spa. It's a beautiful time. And listen, hey. If there's any ladies listening out there who are treated like queens, please call Wes.
5: You know what? Please call Wes. The game. He's just a lover. It's not his fault.
0: He's a lover. He's not a creep.
5: No.
0: No.
6: Yeah. And he's planning. That's more than half your best friend.
1: Mm-hmm. Right?
0: That is true. I've never put so much thought into a first date. I will say. Wow. Okay. So, Colleen, look, it was a misstep. It was clearly, you know, he was giving more comfort. He was giving a little more advanced than you were at that point. But if we're going to look on the bright side, he was thoughtful, I guess.
2: Honestly, I'm just over here like so shocked. I can't even believe what I'm hearing over here. Like,
5: same.
2: You know, there could be a girl that he might be able to like hire for a night like that, but you know, I don't know about maybe meeting anyone like special who wants to do that the first time you're meeting.
0: Yeah, that's more of like a relationship type activity. That's definitely not a first date activity. Right. I don't think. Wes.
1: Yeah, I'll tone it down for next time. Thank you for you guys' input.
0: Not sure if you will. Learning. You're still learning.
1: Yeah.
0: Okay.
6: Yeah. We all
0: hey, look.
1: You know, you live, you learn, guys. You live, you learn.
0: Living and learning over here. He's not a creep. He's a lover. That's what it is.
1: Colleen, that was an expensive massage you said no to.
0: I'm going to get that embroidered on a pillow.
5: Yeah.
0: I'm not a creep. Yeah. I'm a lover. Colleen, look, I know the answer, but do you want to go out with him again?
2: I'm good, thank you. She's no, good. Thank you.
0: Hey, Wes, look, man, tone it down a little bit, but we wish you the best. You don't, you don't sound like a terrible guy, but I don't know. Maybe a little tone deaf, but good luck out there.
1: Thank you.
0: The Throwback Dance Party with TJ and Erotic right after Zara Larsson. We'll do it in 2 minutes on The Fred Show.

0: Boulevard remains closed in both directions in Bethesda between Rayburn Road and Huntington Parkway for water main repairs. Wisconsin Avenue is shut down in both directions between Idaho Avenue and Van Ness Street for a police investigation. DC 295 southbound jammed from Eastern Avenue to past East Capitol Street. Northbound DC 295 is slow from Suitland Parkway up to the 11th Street Bridge. The Interloop local lanes are slow from Indian Head Highway across the Woodrow Wilson Bridge to 295. And 270 southbound is backed up from Father Hurley Boulevard down toward 124 in Gaithersburg. I'm Rose, and that's your traffic.
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0: Hot

0: Here's something I know you all have been thinking about. You've been wondering about it. It's been keeping you up at night, and I'm here to put an end to all of that, and I want you all to rest.
1: Okay.
0: What would you guess is the record for the longest Monopoly game played in a bathtub? What would you guess it might be?
1: Wait a minute. In a bathtub?
0: Yeah. Mm-hmm. Well, and Monopoly is a game played with others, so that means there were multiple people in the bathtub.
1: Right, what?
2: It's never less than like 15 hours.
0: Oh, it's far more than that. What would you guess is the record for the longest Monopoly game played in a bathtub?
1: Longer than 15
0: hours. 99 hours.
1: 99?
0: And if there was water in the bathtub, then they're all sitting in the each other's filth. For 99 hours. That's, is that 4 days? 4 days in a bathtub playing Monopoly? But again, I ask myself this question a couple times a week in the fun fact. Like, who was sitting around and what were you consuming? Mm-hmm. You know, to where you're like, guys, I got it. You guys, we're going to sit in a bathtub for 4 days and we're going to play Monopoly and we're going to get in the Guinness World Record book.
1: That is insane.
2: Mm-hmm.
0: But if anyone ever asks you, now you know the record for the longest Monopoly game played in the bathtub, 90, 1 out of 100. Why not? Why didn't you get all the way to 100?
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0: It's the Fred Show. Thank you so much for having us on today. We love you. 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Tomorrow, we'll get to Game Show Wednesday. Definitely going to beat Paulina. Kiki Karaoke. A new Waiting by the Phone tomorrow morning. More money with Showbiz Shelly in the showdown. And a whole lot more. So have an amazing day. We'll see you tomorrow. Bye, guys.
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9: 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Traffic.
10: Bradley Boulevard remains closed in both directions in Bethesda between Rayburn Road and Huntington Parkway for water main repairs. Wisconsin Avenue is shut down in both directions between Idaho Avenue and Van Ness Street for a police investigation. DC 295 southbound jammed from Eastern Avenue to pass East Capitol Street. Northbound DC 295 is slow from Suitland Parkway up to the 11th Street Bridge. The Interloop local lanes are slow from Indian Head Highway across the Woodrow Wilson Bridge to 295. And 270 southbound is backed up from Father Hurley Boulevard down toward 124 in Gaithersburg. I'm Rose, and that's your traffic.
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3: Mostly sunny today with a high of 81.
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Morning, Nick Gomez on Hot 99.5. It's a win when you can walk to the Metro without having sweat roll down your back and your arms. So we will consider this Tuesday a success so far with Olivia Rodrigo and Drop Dead on Now.

0: Nick Gomez on Hot 99.5. You can find me at Nick and Radio on Instagram if you want to say hi. That's where I'm not believing any of these UFO files that the government's been releasing. 72 different documents all in total. We're supposed to believe what some of these pictures look like. It's giving like sixth grade art project. None of this is believable. Do I think that UFOs exist? Yes. Do I think these are the pictures? No.
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Nick Gomez on Hot 99.5. You know, there's plenty of ways to celebrate the America 250, but this has got to be the best. McDonald's bringing back the fried apple pie. Monday, the 22nd, it's back in stores. This is how you celebrate the semi-quincentennial, okay?

Gonna be a wild little weekend in DC. Juneteenth on Friday, Pride Parade on Saturday. Jason Derulo hanging out with us at the Fillmore in Silver Spring on Sunday. Yeah, make your plans. 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

every time Selena Gomez posts something on Instagram, she ends up just like clowning herself. She's having to clear the air, clearing up any confusion that she was not trying to drag Taylor Swift for supporting the Knicks. Girl, it might just be best to keep the phone down. Put the phone down at this point.

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0: 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The song's called Earrings on Hot 99.5. He's playing the anthem in September. We're getting you set up for all the summer shows. 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
1: Hi, I'm trying to win the Malcolm Todd ticket.
0: Oh, that's so perfect, because you're caller 9.
1: We got it. 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
0: Oh, my God. 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
1: Her birthday is in July, but we're going to go to the concert to celebrate.
0: Okay. I was thinking September concert, maybe Virgo energy, but July is fine. We'll take a July birthday. Got another shot at these Malcolm Todd tickets tomorrow at the same time on what station?
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Ready to hang out with Jason Derulo at the Fillmore in Silver Spring on Sunday. Yeah, we're throwing a little party. You can be there too. 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They're almost gone, by the way.

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1: 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You see the Knicks set their parade for Thursday, celebrating their championship win. Going to roll through Lower Manhattan in front of tens of thousands of fans anticipated to be there. It all ends with the mayor giving them the key to the city. I think we should all take some time off on Thursday to watch it all happen. Everybody gets Thursday afternoon off.

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2: I think Gracie Abrams wrote this new album for me specifically. She said it's about the in-between of your 20s, which is what I'm like actively recovering from as somebody who's pushing 30. Gotta wait till the middle of next month for the album, though. 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

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Maybe a new song. Maybe something ridiculous. I don't know with her. It could go either way lately.

The reason why you can't take people on Twitter seriously is because they're out here complaining about the first few dates of Ariana Grande's tour. Haven't we noticed that, like, it takes a little while to get into the rhythm? Like, Taylor Swift's first shows weren't that great on the Eras Tour. Lady Gaga's on the Mayhem Tour weren't that great. You gotta get comfortable. Imagine performing in front of 20,000 people. You're not gonna be comfortable right away. This is new music from her. Hate That I Made You Love Me on Hot 99.5.

0: Y'all, they are pouring hydrogen peroxide into the reflecting pool. We have lost the plot. What is going on? Nick Gomez on Hot 99.5. Oh, God. Don't go below Massachusetts Avenue for the remainder of the summer. I don't know what the hell is going on down there on the National Mall. It is not good. Just shenanigans left and right.
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Cardi B, Benson Boone, tons of others. And get your tickets while you're there, too.

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I've been asking people around the office today if they ever used the outdoor classroom when they were in school, like middle school, high school. Nobody has any idea what I'm talking about. You know what an outdoor classroom is, right? Like those benches that were just set up around the flagpole. You do like science class outside on a nice day. Why am I the only person who knows what this is?

World Cup time is just Shakira's time to shine. I feel like she will always be associated with the World Cup because of Hips Don't Lie. It's just written in history. 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

Olivia Rodrigo out here breaking records with her new album, You Seem Pretty Sad, for Girl So In Love, came out on Friday. The most streamed album by a female artist in a single day in 2026. She's out here breaking Taylor Swift records. That's how you know she's not messing around. It's Drop Dead on Hot 99.5.

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That's travel. Good luck.

is Bethany celebrating my birthday today with you here on Hot 99.5. So thank you. I really don't know what I'm going to do to celebrate afterwards. So this is it. This is the party.

do you think celebrities keep one item in their closet for? Like Rihanna. She really has no reason to get rid of anything. She can just put it into like a maybe this becomes trendy again closet. I try to put things like that under my bed, but it's weird because it's all so cheap that it's never good enough when it does come back. So I'm 99.5.

We've been hot for 25 years, for the record. It's Hot 99.5. And if you hear us go into a commercial, it's not for more than 30 seconds, okay? We're doing a special hour.

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You better have those windows down. You better be playing an outdoor dinner. Take advantage of what is happening in the great outdoors. It's Hot 99.5. Bella Kay, I love it, I love it, I love it.

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But I have Lizzo tickets for you at 3 o'clock and Alex Warren right now on High.

be at Wolf Trap with the National Symphony Orchestra. So you know her flute. What is her name again? Sasha. That's her flute name. Is going to be going hard. But if you want to get in there and BYOB and stuff, you got to figure out what these next three songs have in common. And the title, the artist, or a specific word in the lyrics.

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It could get you Lizzo tickets. 877-995-4681.

0: 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Or I guess, technically, whoever gets the connection correct will finish it up. I should have made the connection birthday or something, because, hi, today's my birthday. Yep. So what was the connection? Did you figure it out?
1: Hi. Is it the name had Z in it?
0: No. That's not it, because Gracie Abrams, there's no Z there. So something else could get you Lizzo tickets. We had that one. We had Good as Hell. Started with Lush Life. 877-995-4681.
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0: just played at 3 o'clock on Hot 99.5. What was the connection?
1: Hi, is that they all say the word life?
0: They do. All talk about life. You are getting Lizzo tickets.
1: Oh, my goodness. Thank you so much.
0: You are welcome. I've seen, let's see, John Legend and a few country artists with the National Symphony Orchestra, like Lizzo is doing. It is so fun. So big, so high energy. Highly recommend. More tickets tomorrow at 3. Just a chance.

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to Only Murders in the Building, including Nicola Coughlin, who plays Lady Whistledown. I'm excited for that. It's Hot 99.5.

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1: Hi, I'm Elizabeth Bethany. It is my birthday today, and for the first time ever in the history of all my birthdays, I keep forgetting about it. Like, I don't have set plans. There were too many things going on this past weekend. I didn't have a birthday party. Like, I don't know. Someone should probably do a wellness check on me, because that's not right. Instead, I'm over here reading about the durable skills that people are now saying you have to have. They're putting it in job listings, saying you need durable skills beyond AI, like empathy. Wow, caring about other people. Critical thinking. Making decisions and judgment calls on your own. Nurturing relationships. Can you imagine meeting someone new, being intrigued, or like knowing that you can benefit each other in each other's lives, whether it be professional or friendly, and then actually trying to take that relationship further and like becoming friends or better business partners? Wow, nurturing. That would be crazy.
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0: Traffic.
4: In Upper Marlboro, there's an accident on Marlboro Pike near Largo Road in Southeast. Watch out for a crash on Naylor Road at Southern Avenue. And also in the district, you will find a road closure right now. Half Street is closed at K Street Southwest due to fire department activity. And debris reported in the roadway on Half Street at L Street, also in Southwest. In Bethesda, a portion of Bradley Boulevard is still closed in both directions between Rayburn Road and Huntington Parkway. That due to water main repair work. I'm Michelle Murray. That's your traffic up to the minute.
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9: Going to be low 60s overnight, and tomorrow we'll see a few more clouds and a little bit hotter, 86.
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And last night I took my son, 4 month old, to meet my favorite animals, the orangutans at the National Zoo. The moment was amazing. I put it up on my Instagram at Elizabethany.

interesting that they're letting DC people rank the candidates if you're out voting today. It's Hot 99.5. It's also interesting that they expect us to know anything after seeing all these ads. I feel like every ad is just hating on the other person. They might say a couple good things about themselves, but then someone else says it's not true. How do we believe anybody?

banana nut bread M&Ms anywhere, because I am definitely on the hunt. Also, after having the crumble cookie root beer float cookies, oh my goodness. They need to have root beer float M&Ms. Why doesn't that exist?

Looking at this list of the dirtiest cities in America on Hot 99.5, LA, Detroit, Newark, New Jersey, Phoenix. I'm surprised, not that I've been there, but I'm surprised to see that. Jersey City, Vegas. But let me shout out Frederick, Maryland at number 8 on the cleanest cities. Okay, go ahead. It's Hot 99.5.

glad I had the internet to teach me new things about ADHD, which I've had all my life, but it's Hot 99.5. 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

is declared, no doubt, the best band ever. And she got to join them on their final show in the Sphere this weekend in Vegas. She is on for you now. 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

Hey, I am Liz Bethany. It's Hot 99.5. I guess airlines have realized that all of the perks they give involving lounges are making the lounges too full. I feel like now you can never use just a day pass or priority pass to get in. So now they're doing grab and go options. Maybe they'll give you access to run in, grab some food and go. It's something. Adding to our perks instead of taking them away like every other thing.

thought we were going to get some photos of her wedding in Vogue. But maybe, you know, there's still time and they're going to come. There were some circulating that were fully AI. I hate that. It's Hot 99.5. Right now I have Harry Styles for you. And then I also want to help somebody make a decision about a wedding. Coming up in 6 minutes.

0: listening. I'm Melissa Bethany, pulling Zach in here so we can help someone make a decision who heard us last week talking about Zach maybe trying to crash a wedding. But she said she was invited to her brother's wedding, even though her brother hates her. And she thinks it's maybe because of her mom. Her mom wants her there, but she's trying to decide, should she go to her brother's wedding if she knows that he doesn't like her?
1: I think the answer is no. Only because if they don't get along, then it's going to make the wedding awkward, especially for the couple that's getting married. The day is about them.
2: Yeah. She could stay out of the way, be there for pictures if they want her in pictures.
1: Or she could just not go.
2: I think my advice is to talk to the brother ahead of time. He sent the invitation. He said you're invited, but there was no real conversation.
1: Okay,
2: so I think you have to be like, real talk, do you want me there? You hate my guts. You loathe everything that I do.
1: But I don't feel like that's an actual conversation that they're going to be able to have.
2: If you can't have it, then he's not ready for her to be there at the wedding.
1: Right. So the answer is no.
2: But if they can have it, I think there's a conversation before the wedding, before the decision.
1: I hate that idea, but I think it's a good idea.
2: I will say I don't think she should go just for her mom. Like, you're not going to babysit your mom or because your mom wants you there.
1: Absolutely
2: not. It's not about her.
1: I also am like still terrified that if she shows up to the wedding, that she's going to make everybody else feel uncomfortable because she knows that her brother and the soon to be in-law has talked to them, all of the other guests, multiple times about how much he does not like his sister.
2: Maybe,
1: so now everybody's going to look at her and be like, what is she doing here?
2: Maybe you go to the ceremony and take the pictures if they want you in the pictures and then bounce.
1: I'm stressed out.
2: It's not even your decision.
1: I know, but I'm stressed.
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you get all my birthday freebies and discounts. 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Zara Larson.

0: on a very special day. It is my birthday. Yeah, no shame in saying that over and over again. I am Melissa Bethany. I write a letter to myself every, well, really I write an email and then it gets delivered on my birthday next year. So it made me wonder if you could write a letter to yourself in the past one day before any happening. When would you write the letter to? And you said it would be the day before you lost your V card. What would you say to that girl?
1: Oh, so much. But definitely shave. Oh, it was horrifying.
0: It's an instruction not many of us get. Why was it horrifying?
1: After that, when I go to the next guy, I was like, why don't you have any hair? I just assumed that that was how it was supposed to be.
0: I still remember the talk that my gymnastics coach gave me. And it was like slick, too. He was like, so sometimes when you get older, there are creepy crawlers that come out of the bottom of your leotard. Get rid of those.
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9: 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Number-

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It's Hot 99.5. 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

0: a new National Geographic Museum coming. I think that's James Cameron that they have at the opening celebration that they're doing right now. Anyway, Hot 99.5. I am Elizabeth Bethany. This is your eBuzz for today. There's a new couple alert, Joe Alwyn and Sarah Pigeon. She is who played Carolyn Bessette on Love Story. I didn't know that they could just keep moving someone's release date in prison, but Diddy, original date to be released was October 2028. And then they like pushed it back because he got caught with alcohol and beating people up or something. And then now they moved it up like 8 months. Now he's set to get out in February of 28 because he's in a rehab program and has had good behavior. Okay. Speaking of good behavior, we all love Idris Elba. He has now been knighted by King Charles. So Sir Idris Elba to all of us. Oliver Tree. I missed this news. I guess he was on a helicopter that crashed on Sunday and unfortunately died. There was an interview that he did about a month ago talking about his will. And he's like, you know, whenever I die, my money is not going to anyone. No one deserves it. I don't deserve it. It's pretty fascinating and also eerie. And good news for Toy Story 5. The critics have voiced their thoughts. 92% on Rotten Tomatoes.
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0: Mbappe now has 58 career goals. Two more matches are on the docket for today, including defending champion Argentina taking on Algeria at 9 o'clock.
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the same. The $2 bill might be going away. I mean, not really. They're just pausing the making of it. It's Hot 99.5. Gracie Abrams, Hit the Wall is on.

man, there's a couple who did IVF and the baby came out and it was a completely different race than they were. So the embryo had been mixed up. They ended up finding the biological parents and making sure that there was a custody agreement, you know, so they didn't try to come take the kid in the future. But they also say they're trying to basically have a big modern expanded family. They want those parents to be in their kid's life, which I love how open-minded people are becoming.

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2: Today's song comes from Off Campus. If you've watched it on Prime. If you have not watched it, especially ladies, I highly recommend. But there's a moment where the Beaches, all-girl band, gets the shout-out they deserve. And, you know, they're looking at their music, they're playing it, and this song now getting a lot of love because of that. So let's see if you think it deserves to be on the radio. This is called Edge of the Earth.

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1: 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It's called Edge of the Earth. Also heard on Off Campus. So I need to know what you think. I mean, they're a vibe, right? But is it a vibe that we want on DC's number one hit music station? It's up to you. You got to let me know. We have our weekly music meetings. This is for sure going to become a debate. So hit us up. 99338 is the number to text. 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

0: feelings about a song I play in Exposed, you can always call and voice those on Hot 99.5. So what do you think about the Beaches?
1: They are a vibe. Yeah, that's for sure. I discovered them like 2 years ago because they randomly came on my recommendations, and I'm very glad I did. Came like an instant fan. They recently released a deluxe edition of their third album. They've been around for a long time. I think they were founded in like 2008, but they didn't become famous till like 2023.
0: You know your stuff.
1: I mean, I also have access to Wikipedia.

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so strange that I don't know what I want to do for the rest of the night. It's my birthday. I normally have like reservations and very strong feelings about how I will spend today. Took the day off yesterday, though, so I guess that counts. Hey, I am Elizabeth Bethany on Hot 99.5. One more quick thing, a happy ending. If you have not seen the Japanese team, or do I say Japan team? Anyway, of the World Cup, their fans have a tradition of cleaning up the stadium afterwards. And the team does it, too. They make sure the locker room is spotless, but the fans, when they got to their seats, there were trash bags there so that after the game, they could clean up around them. And they're like, we didn't grow up with custodians. This is what we're supposed to do. We never had people cleaning our bathrooms for us in public. We had to keep things clean. Imagine that, having to keep it clean yourself. I mean, we just like think of the floors at stadiums as trash cans. It's like, it's as if we don't know where to take the trash. We got to do better. These people are great.

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6: The following is a Father's Day announcement from the Dad Alliance. The dad in your house will likely not tell you what he wants for Father's Day. It's not in his nature to ask for things from his children. So we, the Dad Alliance, are asking for WeatherTech on his behalf. American-made floor liners and the cargo liner are just so baller. 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Alrighty, this has been the Dad Alliance, reminding you to turn the dang lights off

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1: Some things never change around here, and that is when you go to the break room, you just don't know what you might encounter. It could be the smell of Tanya's eggs in the refrigerator, the hard-boiled eggs.
2: I haven't brought hard-boiled eggs in a long time.
1: But Tanya, the thing is about people, I don't know if you know this about a lot of people, it's like when you do something once or you do something frequently and then stop, we still think you're
2: right.
1: Doing the same thing.
2: I'm the hard-boiled egg girl.
1: You're the hard-boiled, you got, that
3: you're
1: is.
3: You're like the stinky food girl, actually.
1: Yeah, you actually are. Yeah. Your tuna, your hard-boiled egg.
3: Yeah, what you have the other day was like chicken, your chicken salad.
1: Egg salad.
3: That one
1: did chicken salad stink?
3: It like fermented the room. Like, I don't even know what was in it. It just was.
2: Because we put shallots in it.
1: Shallots.
2: It's shallots? Nobody calls it shallots.
1: Shallots.
3: No,
1: that's what you decide.
3: I say shallots. Yeah, thank you.
1: No, she said shallots.
3: You said shallots.
1: So I was just making fun of the word shallots because most people put onions in there, not shallots.
2: Yeah, shallots.
1: Like, where do you get shallots? Well, just get an onion. Put a chive in there.
2: You get
1: shallots.
2: Oh, chives. Throw a little chive on your scrambled eggs and it elevates times 100.
3: Fine.
2: And your home, it's like having gourmet breakfast. I'm serious.
1: No, chives can really lighten up any meal.
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1: Now, Horan has already expressed how his single dinner parties about the chance encounter he had a few years ago, where he met his now girlfriend over a meal at a mutual friend's house. 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